0: Of course the Prime Minister must act.
1: And social media platforms and other media outlets in Australia have been warned not to broadcast the planned live stream of an execution in the US. The Pentagon announced last week the execution of Nidal Hassan would be live streamed on the 3rd of December. Checking sport now, New Zealand is playing down any talk of being the favourites ahead of this week's blockbuster Rugby League World Cup opener against Australia. The Kiwis hoping an all-star forward pack can help secure their first win at the tournament since 2008. Playmaker Cody Nikurima says they're blocking out the noise.
2: We're looking, I guess, within, and obviously there's full belief in you know what we can achieve, but again, we've got to go out there and action it. Anyone or everyone can tell us that you know we're the favourites and whatnot, but if we don't go out there and perform, it all means nothing at the end of the day.
1: North Melbourne has reportedly upped its offer for Sydney's Nick Blakey as day two of the AFL's trade period gets underway. And former Australian track cyclist Matthew Richardson has been dropped from the British team for the upcoming World Championships amid allegations of online misconduct. And that's the latest news update from the Capital Radio Newsroom. I'm Caitlin Lewis.
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4: Snow FM weather.
5: A little bit cloudy today with some scattered showers in some areas. Clearing up tomorrow. Cloudy again for Thursday. Jindabyne reaching a top of 14 degrees today. Cooma a top of 16. Charlotte past 11 with Canberra reaching a top of 18 degrees. 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
0: I don't think Ed Sheeran's ever been called the Yoda of songwriting before, but hey, there you go. This one with Martin Garrix, it's called Repeat It. And it's coming up in the next 10 minutes on Snow FM with McGrath Estate Agents of Buying, Selling and Property Management. 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
1: 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Taylor Swift, of course, leads the way with the most nominations. This artist, though, Ariana Grande, slots into that second spot. Five nominations she's got. 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

0: 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All right, this artist got her last show of her Aussie tour tonight. Then she's heading off to India. Olivia Dean, this one with Sam Fender. Rain Me In on the way in the next 10 minutes. 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
5: From the Capital Radio Newsroom, good afternoon. I'm Caitlin Lewis. A parliamentary committee on artificial intelligence is calling for new safeguards around the technology. The bipartisan group has written to the Prime Minister outlining 26 recommendations. These include giving security agencies early access to new models and placing independent safety evaluators at frontier labs. Committee Deputy Chair John O'Dunham says Australia must reap the benefits of AI while mitigating the risks.
6: This is in the national interest that we get this right. And the window of opportunity is very small for our country to act. If we wait, if we dither, if we do nothing, then of course that opportunity will sail by our country. And our adversaries will be taking advantage of that opportunity at our expense.
5: Biosecurity officials believe a fire ant nest found in Sydney's Inner West came from overseas. Specialist detection dog teams have been checking the Enfield Intermodal Logistics Centre and no other nests have been found. It is not believed the insects made their way to the area from southeast Queensland. Former Treasurer Josh Frydenberg will wait until the new year to make a decision on a possible return to politics. Mr. Frydenberg was ousted from the Melbourne seat of Kooyong by independent Monique Ryan in the 2022 federal election. The release of his memoir has sparked speculation he's planning a move back to Canberra in 2028. He says no decisions have been made at this stage.
7: That's a decision that I'll take with my family at some point next year. The election is not for another 18 months or scheduled to be. And so this is the midterm of the Albanese second term.
5: Workers in female-dominated industries will receive $630 million in federal funding to help fund pay rises for their workers. The money will be spread across many charities and not-for-profit organisations involved in the care and disability sector. And Australian researchers have found dementia risk factors vary according to gender and geographic access to care and treatment. The study found incidence rates are higher among women and in low and middle-income countries. Checking sport now, star Swans defender Nick Blakey has been traded to North Melbourne on an 8-year, $11 million deal. Kiara Parker has more.
8: Blakey joins the Roos in a complex deal that will see the Swans land 5 picks, including the number 6 draft selection this year. The agreement avoiding a last-minute rush before tomorrow night's trade deadline. The 26-year-old following in his father's footsteps, moving to Arden Street. Blakey was one of 5 Sydney players who served a club imposed ban during the finals for breaching the club's behavioural standards after a game by partying at a Melbourne hotel, which resulted in a police investigation into an alleged sexual assault.
5: That's the latest news update from the Capital Radio Newsroom. I'm Caitlin Lewis.
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9: Snow FM weather.
0: Remaining partly cloudy for the rest of the day. Should clear up some tomorrow before those clouds returning on Thursday. Jindabyne hitting a top of 14 degrees today. Cooma a top of 16. Charlotte past 11 with Canberra reaching a top of 18 degrees. 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

0: Don't forget, Will and Woody, they are in To Drive You Home to Savo from 5. And some Charlie Puth on the way in a couple of minutes on Savo FM with McGrath Estate Agents of Buying, Selling and Property Management. 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

0: On the way next, the artist who competed for San Marino at the 2021 Eurovision Song Contest. Yeah, if you're wondering, no, Flo Rida is not from San Marino. I have no idea why he was there either. Let's get this one on for you next. 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
0: From the Capital Radio Newsroom, I'm Alex Stockerty. The Parliamentary Committee on Artificial Intelligence is calling for new safeguards around the technology. The bipartisan group has written to the Prime Minister outlining 26 recommendations. These include giving security agencies early access to new models and placing independent safety evaluators at frontier labs. Committee Deputy Chair John O'Donoghue says Australia must reap the benefits of AI while mitigating the risks.
7: This is in the national interest that we get this right. And the window of opportunity is very small for our country to act. If we wait, if we dither, if we do nothing, then of course that opportunity will sail by our country and our adversaries will be taking advantage of that opportunity at our expense.
0: Former Treasurer Josh Frydenberg will wait until the new year to make a decision on a possible return to politics. Mr. Frydenberg was ousted from the Melbourne seat of Kooyong by Independent Monique Ryan in the 2022 federal election. The release of his memoir has sparked speculation he's planning a move back to Canberra in 2028. Mr. Frydenberg says no decisions have been made at this stage.
8: That's a decision that I'll take with my family at some point next year. The election is not for another 18 months or scheduled to be.
0: A biosecurity response has been triggered after a fire ant nest was found in Sydney's inner west. Specialist detection dog teams have been checking the Enfield Intermodal Logistics Centre and no other nests have been found. It's believed they arrived by a container from overseas, not from southeast Queensland. A major global study has found women are developing dementia at higher rates than men. UNSW researchers analysed data across 18 countries, finding cases of the illness are higher in low and middle income countries. Co-author Professor Henry Brodery says it's the first time dementia incidence was tracked across geographically diverse populations.
9: And the greatest growth in the number of people with dementia are going to be in those low and middle income countries, where the least amount of services, least diagnostic opportunities, and least capacity to provide some of the new treatments and investigations.
0: Checking sport, and the AFL's trade period continues with North Melbourne securing a deal for Sydney defender Nick Blakey. The Roos will receive Blakey, pick 52, and a future second-round pick. The Swans receiving pick 6 in this year's AFL draft, along with several future draft selections. Recalled opener Nick Maddison has bounced back to notch 48 runs as Australia sends South Africa on a 319-run chase in Durban. And Chevrolet squad Team 18 says an issue with its fuel strategy software was responsible for driver Anton Di Pasquale sensationally running dry on the final lap of the Bathurst 1000. That's the latest news update from the Capital Radio Room.
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10: Snow FM weather. Partly cloudy conditions this afternoon. Tomorrow, areas of morning frost and some partly cloudy conditions. Similar conditions for Thursday and Friday, a possible shower. Jindabyne's Ritchie top tomorrow of 13 after night's low of 2 degrees tonight. Coomera dropping to a low of minus 1 tonight, top of 14 tomorrow. And Canberra dropping to 3 overnight and a top of 18 tomorrow. 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

0: Julia Michaels on Snow FM. This next artist, when he's not selling out arenas and touring all across the world, well, seems to be living a pretty low-key life.
1: And I live in the countryside, and it's great. I keep bees. 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Oh,
0: sounds of the life. Are you jealous? Because I am. That's Hosea next, after the latest from Santa Sparrow. Great Expectation. In my

0: I knew it.
1: From the Toy Story 5 soundtrack, Taylor Swift with I Knew It, I Know You on 97.7. Heading home from work this afternoon, well, why not let Will and Woody keep you entertained? The boys are bringing back some of their best moments this afternoon, kicking off from 5. Just to get up next to you. And on in about 5 minutes, Jason Derulo, what you want me?
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0: Five stars. Thanks for keeping it here on Star FM. Snowy's best music is going to continue with an artist who's had a pretty jam-packed year. She started off at performing, even winning at the Grammys. She headlined Coachella, doing a few festivals all across South America. Even shared the stage with Madonna. Even performed alongside Stevie Nicks at the Met Gala. Guess you could call her a busy woman. It's Sabrina Carpenter. It's up next.
1: 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Or will they be completely stuck in the wrong decade?
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0: George Ezra, Green Green Gas. Keep you here on Snow FM, the latest from the Capital Newsroom, as well as your weather just after two. And then we're going to take you back to 2011, the launch of this band that became one of the biggest bands. I'm sure you know all the lyrics, still remember too. It's What Makes You Beautiful, One Direction, up next.
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6: From the Capital Radio Newsroom, I'm Alex Stockerty. The federal government will spend $630 million to provide pay increases to almost 500,000 care workers. The funding will be delivered to charities and not-for-profit organisations over 4 years. The wage rise has been driven by the Fair Work Commission to ensure predominantly female workers are looked after. Employment Minister Amanda Rishworth says it's the right thing to do.
7: Areas like early education, areas like aged care. And we've seen the Fair Work Commission properly recognise in those sectors the undervalued work that was being performed. They have made decisions and our government has funded those pay increases.
6: Australian politicians are imploring tech giants not to broadcast a live stream of an execution in the US. Nidal Malik Hassan has been sentenced to death after being convicted of killing 13 people at a military base at Fort Hood in Texas in 2009. A former Prime Minister is backing calls for the Veterans Affairs Minister to resign. Matt Keogh is under renewed pressure after it came to light that the parents of slain Afghanistan veteran Sean McCarthy were left off the invitation list for the memorial commemorating 25 years since the start of the Australian military operations in the country. Tony Abbott says it's the latest in a series of issues that have eroded confidence in Mr. Keogh's position.
8: This is a guy who has totally lost the respect of the veterans community, and you can't be an adequate, let alone a good, Minister of Veterans Affairs if all of the veterans have decided that you are worthy of nothing but contempt. So, of course, the Prime Minister must act.
6: An urgent call out is being issued for Australians to donate blood this week as reserves plunge to their lowest level in a decade. Donations have fallen 60% since June, the prolonged cold and flu season reducing critical supplies. Lifeblood's Gemma Falkenmeyer says giving blood can save lives.
9: To not only those in accidents and emergencies, but also cancer patients and new mums and lots of people undergoing surgery.
6: A homicide investigation is underway after police confirmed a body found in a stockyard cattle dip in New South Wales' north is that of a missing woman. 73-year-old Yvonne Weir was last seen near Murwillumbah in February, and her car was found in a river last month. Checking sport, and the Sydney Swans will receive 5 extra draft picks in a trade deal for star defender Nick Blakey. The negotiation with North Melbourne reportedly worth $11 million over 8 years. Steve Smith is undergoing observation for concussion symptoms after copping a bouncer to the helmet on day 4 of the first test in South Africa. And in Major League Baseball, the Milwaukee Brewers have beaten the Los Angeles Dodgers 7-4 to lead their championship series 2-0. That's the latest news update from the Capital Radio Newsroom.
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11: Snow FM weather.
0: Partly cloudy conditions this afternoon. Tomorrow, areas of morning frosts and some partly cloudy conditions. Similar conditions for Thursday and Friday, a possible shower. Ginnivan's reach your top tomorrow of 13 after night's low of 2 degrees tonight. Coomera dropping to a low of minus 1 tonight, top of 14 tomorrow. And Canberra dropping to 3 overnight and a top of 18 tomorrow. 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
0: Counting down the weeks until we get this next artist for his Wanted Man tour live here in Australia. Find out who just after this one. You're

0: Carmino, Kippy here on Snow FM. And on the way, we got an artist. Now, when she released her debut hit, which was a massive success back in 2021, while she was suddenly navigating the music industry, she actually got reached out to by one of her biggest idols growing up, Harry Styles.
1: He's just the kindest person in the whole world. And so the fact that he reached out to me was amazing. We've actually been like texting and he's like giving me advice. And it's been really amazing.
0: Oh, how amazing would that be? You can find out who that is. She's going to play next after this one. Hey.

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0: up-and-coming artist Sienna Sparrow here on Snow FM. Hey, school holidays are over, which means our little forecasters are back, and tomorrow morning we've got them back in the studio, taking over the studio, reading out the weather live on air with Beck and Jack for the Snow FM breakfast. We'll be back tomorrow morning live from 6 a.m. In the meantime, Imagine Dragons up next, Bad Liar.
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3: This is the Journal's new Facebook detective. He's not looking for trouble. He's hunting for it.
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0: Ed Sheeran, Thinking Out Loud. What have we got for your afternoon here on Snow FM? This afternoon looking like whether you're still at work, maybe you're on the road driving along the Kosciuszko heading from Cooma into Jindy. Getting ready to drive along Barry Way for that afternoon school pickup. Whatever your afternoon looks like. We've got this one coming up from Timberland, taking us back to 2007. This one.
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0: UBM.FM, the latest from the Kappa Newsroom and your weather updates. Just after three. I've got this artist getting ready to hit the big screens again towards the end of this month. She's starring alongside Ben Stiller and Robert De Niro for the third installment of Fokker in Law. Meet the Parents, the original. It's Ariana Grande with Breathing up next.
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6: From the Capital Radio Newsroom, I'm Alex Stockett here. The opposition is urging the federal government to use every tool at its disposal to stop a US execution from being live-streamed in Australia. The Trump administration has floated plans to broadcast the firing squad execution of mass shooter Nidal Hassan. Labor has condemned the proposal but has stopped short of committing to blocking the stream. Shadow Foreign Minister Ted O'Brien says children must be protected from accessing the footage.
7: We cannot have young Australians watching an execution. That would be appalling, repugnant, and that is why we need to be looking at every possible lever to ensure that is not live streamed, if indeed it goes ahead.
6: It's hoped the Australian Tax Office and credit card companies can reach a compromise on the surcharge ban within a matter of weeks. The federal government is providing temporary funding so the ATO can offset the cost of processing credit card payments. Labor says the tax office and credit providers are in talks to find a permanent solution to the issue. Workers in female-dominated industries will receive $630 million in federal funding to help fund pay rises for their workers. The money will be spread across many charities and not-for-profit organisations involved in the care and disability sectors. It follows a ruling by the Fair Work Commission to give people working in these industries a pay increase. Emergency physicians believe the country's health system isn't prepared for the growing number of older patients. An Australasian College of Emergency Medicine report forecasts a 411% increase in patients aged 85 and over by 2050. New South Wales Chairwoman Dr. Rachel Gill says governments at all levels need to act to ensure our services are adequate.
8: This problem is not going to get better. We're really worried about our older people. They're arriving sicker in greater numbers, and unfortunately they're having long delays for appropriate care.
6: A 31-year-old man has been arrested as part of the investigation into the death of a young woman in the Melbourne suburb of Carlton. The body of 21-year-old Jada Allen Bonner was discovered inside an apartment complex early Saturday morning. And Breaking Bad actor RJ Mitty has died at the age of 34. The actor and disability rights advocate died in Brownsville, Texas. Checking Sport and Chevrolet squad Team 18 says an issue with its fuel strategy software was responsible for driver Anton Di Pasquale sensationally running dry on the final lap of the Bathurst 1000. In the AFL's trade period, North Melbourne have acquired Sydney defender Nick Blakey, while Melbourne have managed to trade for Roos youngster Zane Dersma. And in tennis, Alexander Zverev is guaranteed to finish the year as world number one after Carlos Alcaraz's surprise defeat in the Shanghai Masters. That's the latest news update from the Capital Radio Newsroom.
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9: Snow FM weather.
0: Partly cloudy conditions this afternoon. Tomorrow, areas of morning frost and some partly cloudy conditions. Similar conditions for Thursday and Friday, a possible shower. Ginger Bynes, Ritchie, top tomorrow of 13 after night's low of 2 degrees tonight. Coomera dropping to a low of minus 1 tonight, top of 14 tomorrow. And Canberra dropping to 3 overnight and a top of 18 tomorrow. 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
0: Sudakam, the artist who's wrapping up her Australian run of the Art of Loving tour tonight in Brisbane. She's going to play next after this one from Ariana.
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Gallum Scott on 97.7 on the way, an artist who loved football growing up. He's doing it all throughout high school. It wasn't until a teacher towards the end of his high school years told him and his teammates to join the choir as well as musical theatre. And then he realised, oh my God, I can sing, and he loved it. And you can find out who that is next after this one.

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0: And of course, never afraid of being a little bit of sass, the one and only Rihanna. She's up next with this one, S&M.
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5: From the Capital Radio Newsroom, I'm Alex Stockerty. A parliamentary committee on artificial intelligence is calling for new safeguards around the technology. The bipartisan group has written to the Prime Minister outlining 26 recommendations. These include giving security agencies early access to new models and placing independent safety evaluators at frontier labs. Committee Deputy Chair John O'Donoghue says Australia must reap the benefits of AI while mitigating the risks.
6: This is in the national interest that we get this right. And the window of opportunity is very small for our country to act. If we wait, if we dither, if we do nothing, then of course that opportunity will sail by our country and our adversaries will be taking advantage of that opportunity at our expense.
5: Former Treasurer Josh Frydenberg will wait until the new year to make a decision on a possible return to politics. Mr. Frydenberg was ousted from the Melbourne seat of Kooyong by independent Monique Ryan in the 2022 federal election. The release of his memoir has sparked speculation he's planning a move back to Canberra in 2028. Mr. Frydenberg says no decisions have been made at this stage.
7: That's a decision that I'll take with my family at some point next year. The election is not for another 18 months or scheduled to be.
5: A biosecurity response has been triggered after a fire ant nest was found in Sydney's inner west. Specialist detection dog teams have been checking the Enfield Intermodal Logistics Centre and no other nests have been found. It's believed they arrived by a container from overseas from southeast Queensland. A major global study has found women are developing dementia at higher rates than men. UNSW researchers analysed data across 18 countries, finding cases of the illness are higher in low and middle income countries. Co-author Professor Henry Brodery says it's the first time dementia incidence was tracked across geographically diverse populations.
8: And the greatest growth in the number of people with dementia are going to be in those low and middle income countries, where the least amount of services, least diagnostic opportunities, and least capacity to provide some of the new treatments and investigations.
5: Checking sport, and the AFL's trade period continues with North Melbourne securing a deal for Sydney defender Nick Blakey. The Roos will receive Blakey, pick 52, and a future second round pick. The Swans receiving pick 6 in this year's AFL draft, along with several future draft selections. Recalled opener Nick Maddison has bounced back to notch 48 runs as Australia sends South Africa on a 319-run chase in Durban. And Chevrolet squad Team 18 says an issue with its fuel strategy software was responsible for driver Anton Di Pasquale sensationally running dry on the final lap of the Bathurst 1000. That's the latest news update from the Capital Radio Newsroom.
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1: Snow FM weather.
0: Partly cloudy conditions this afternoon. Tomorrow, areas of morning frost and some partly cloudy conditions. Similar conditions for Thursday and Friday, a possible shower. Jindabyne's reaching your top tomorrow of 13 after night's low of 2 degrees tonight. Coomer dropping to a low of minus 1 tonight, top of 14 tomorrow. And Canberra dropping to 3 overnight and a top of 18 tomorrow. 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
0: The artist who managed to bring out Lindsay Buckingham from Fleetwood Mac as a surprise performance at his show over the weekend. It's going to play next. Oh.

Ariana Grande with Dance to This on Snow FM with Toys of Iron, who just released a brand new album just last Friday, actually called She's the Best. On the way, though, we have got your high school hit thanks to Rob Thomas. That's in about 5 minutes' time. For now, it's Zed and Foxes with Clarity.

0: Joe, one of the biggest songs of the year here on Snow FM. Now, this next artist, or DJ, should I say, he's worked with artists like Dua Lipa, Rihanna, Ellie Goulding. He has a pretty casual way of contacting the artists he wants to work with.
1: Yeah. Nowadays, my thing is the Twitter. I follow them, and then I wait, and I see if they follow me. Then I know that they're up for it, and if they do, I'm like, let's work.
0: Honestly, it kind of sounds like a dating app, the way he describes it. That DJ or artist is Calvin Harris. He's going to play next with this one, My Way. Lil
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0: Mumford and Sons, keeping on Soul FM 97.7. This artist, she's done music, fashion, beauty. She's coached The Voice. She started out in a band, then went solo. Even got herself a star on the Hollywood Walk of Fame back in 2023. Gwen Stefani with this hit, Sweet Escape, up next.
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0: Alex Warren here on Style FM. Hey, with the last 9 weeks of Will and Woody, they'll be back just after your 5 o'clock news for your drive home. 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
6: From the Capital Radio Newsroom, I'm Alex Stockerty. The federal government will spend $630 million to provide pay increases to almost 500,000 care workers. The funding will be delivered to charities and not-for-profit organisations over 4 years. The wage rise has been driven by the Fair Work Commission to ensure predominantly female workers are looked after. Employment Minister Amanda Rishworth says it's the right thing to do.
7: Areas like early education, areas like aged care. And we've seen the Fair Work Commission properly recognise in those sectors the undervalued work that was being performed. They have made decisions and our government has funded those pay increases.
6: Australian politicians are imploring tech giants not to broadcast a live stream of an execution in the US. Nidal Malik Hassan has been sentenced to death after being convicted of killing 13 people at a military base at Fort Hood in Texas in 2009. A former Prime Minister is backing calls for the Veterans Affairs Minister to resign. Matt Keogh is under renewed pressure after it came to light that the parents of slain Afghanistan veteran Sean McCarthy were left off the invitation list for the memorial commemorating 25 years since the start of the Australian military operations in the country. Tony Abbott says it's the latest in a series of issues that have eroded confidence in Mr. Keogh's position.
8: This is a guy who has totally lost the respect to the veterans community, and you can't be an adequate, let alone a good Minister for Veterans Affairs if all of the veterans have decided that you are worthy of nothing but contempt. So, of course, the Prime Minister must act.
6: An urgent call out is being issued for Australians to donate blood this week as reserves plunge to their lowest level in a decade. Donations have fallen 60% since June, the prolonged cold and flu season reducing critical supplies. Lifeblood's Gemma Falkenmeyer says giving blood can save lives.
9: Not only those in accidents and emergencies, but also cancer patients and new mums and lots of people undergoing surgery.
6: A homicide investigation is underway after police confirmed a body found in a stockyard cattle dip in New South Wales' north is that of a missing woman. 73-year-old Yvonne Weir was last seen near Murwillumbah in February, and a car was found in a river last month. Checking sport, and the Sydney Swans will receive 5 extra draft picks in a trade deal for star defender Nick Blakey. The negotiation with North Melbourne reportedly worth $11 million over 8 years. Steve Smith is undergoing observation for concussion symptoms after copping a bouncer to the helmet on day 4 of the first test in South Africa. And in Major League Baseball, the Milwaukee Brewers have beaten the Los Angeles Dodgers 7-4 to lead their championship series 2-0. That's the latest news update from the Capital Radio newsroom.
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0: Partly cloudy conditions this afternoon. Tomorrow, areas of morning frost and some partly cloudy conditions. Similar conditions for Thursday and Friday, a possible shower. Ginnabine's reach here top tomorrow of 13 after night's low of 2 degrees tonight. Coomera dropping to a low of minus 1 tonight, top of 14 tomorrow. And Canberra dropping to 3 overnight and a top of 18 tomorrow. 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

0: Yes, I hope you're having a wonderful drive home. It is Will and Woody. 9 weeks of the show to go. No one's counting. Hey, only 4 days of the show to go for junior producer Annalise, who is off to produce The Doctor. Very excited. In Sydney breakfast. The Doc, Amy, Charlesy, getting together.
1: Woo!
0: So,
2: can we say what you were doing today with the new team, or is that too much?
1: Oh, no, I was on a photo
0: shoot. That sounds hectic.
2: Like photo shoot. Photo shoot with the new team. Very excited. Who was looking the best out of the team?
1: Oh, they all looked amazing.
2: Good answer.
1: But honestly, me.
0: That's a test.
1: It was me.
0: That's your first test as an EP.
2: Absolutely.
0: Can't love either one.
2: Treat them all evenly.
0: Got to treat them all evenly.
2: You can reveal out of Will and I, though, now. You've obviously got a favourite out of Will and I.
1: I do, but I'll tell you later.
2: Wow. There we go. End of the week, maybe.
1: I'm just kidding. I definitely don't.
2: Yes,
1: love
2: you do.
1: You both equally.
2: No, you do. Anyway, we've obviously got a great show outside of this being Annalise's fourth last show. You're bringing up another highlight from your time on the show later?
1: Yes, I am.
2: Okay. Huge. But up next,
0: we've also got a highlight because it's Battle of the Gens was the segment that got AB on the air with us all those years ago.
2: Mm-hmm.
0: So we've got the final edition of Battle of the Gens today, which will be playing some of your greatest hits, which I'm astounded that that audio exists.
1: Oh my God, I might cry.
2: If you haven't heard these as well, these all go viral on social media every time you do one of these. As you said, Wilbur, playing all the best ones in about half an hour's time. Up next, though.
0: This is your light. This is your life, I should say, not your light.
2: You're the light of our lives, though, AB. Up next, though, Wilbur, we had a disagreement over something that gets done in the shower.
0: Yes,
2: we're going to bring it up again right up next on Will and Woody.
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0: Will and Woody. Hope you're having a wonderful drive home. The best of Battle of the Gens is up next. Annalise is off the show very, very shortly. But Woods, I mean, even though there's only 9 weeks of the show to go, the gold just keeps on coming, my friend.
1: And I think this is going to be a pretty interesting debate. Who just burped? Was that you, Tom? Was that you? Mate.
0: No, I turned my mic off, though. Did you? I did.
1: Use your cough.
0: Oh, what was going on? Get it together. I muted my microphone. You just open burped into your mic.
2: I thought that's what we were doing.
0: That is disgusting.
1: That was a lot. Anyway.
0: Anyway. Get it together. Hey.
1: Oh, we love craisins. Hey. Ocean sprays craisins. We love them.
0: Hey, this is still our job, all right, for the next little while. So just like a bit of professionalism. That'd be great.
1: Thank you, Will.
0: No worries at all, mate. Just doing my best here.
1: Thank you, mate.
0: Got to try and, you know, we're going out with a bang.
1: So anyway.
0: Get it on the track.
1: We merely glanced, I think, a pretty hot debate on yesterday's show. We decided not to cover it yesterday. Here's what happened.
0: Will and Woody, hope you're having a great drive home. Do you wash your feet? We'll do that tomorrow.
1: Here we are. Here we are. Now, because we did talk about it during the song, during the radio show.
0: We did.
1: Slipped out on air, but we have decided in the last 24 hours.
0: I didn't decide. I just got told.
1: So
0: I forgot about it.
1: Joe,
0: old burp face over there. She was like, guys, get it in the show.
1: I think it's still a hot idea.
2: I live to bring your ideas to life.
0: Yeah.
1: I repitched it hard this morning. I love it because I spent 35 years of my life never washing my feet. For me, it was far too much effort to have to bend down and scrub something which is so far away. I was always of the view that it's kind of just getting the dregs of all the soap that's on my body, so naturally it's getting washed. But let me tell you something, Will. For 35 years, I suffered stink foot.
0: You have particularly stinky feet.
1: Well, no, not anymore.
0: Really rank.
1: No, guys.
0: Really rank. Like,
1: guys.
0: Shoes had to be outside.
1: Yeah, yeah.
0: Torch and socks.
1: I get very sweaty. I've actually got a machine at home called the Dry Guy that I put shoes on because my feet are so sweaty.
0: Yeah.
1: But Will, my feet don't smell anymore. I agree with you.
0: How do you feel about the fact that the guys at the Dry Guy are targeting just people like you? Like,
1: no.
0: People with just enough money to buy something so stupid.
1: Hilariously, Dry Guy usually, they're very popular in countries like Alaska where people are walking through snow. I think I'm the only person in Australia who owns a Dry Guy.
0: Did you import it from Alaska?
1: It was quite expensive, but my shoes are so dry. And since it's quite treacherous. I suds up a hand and then I lift a full leg and I fully scrub my feet.
0: Yeah.
1: The smell of my feet, Will, has changed. But I'm just curious.
0: I can't remember why are we doing this.
1: because you don't wash your feet.
0: No, I don't.
1: You know what? See, for me, you need to join me. You need to start washing.
0: But my
1: feet
0: don't. I haven't got an issue with stinky feet. You know that I've got issues stinking elsewhere. No doubt about that. Denying it.
1: Where?
0: Oh, I'm a pit sweater. You know I'm a pit sweater when the going gets tough. Yeah.
1: So you obviously, but you obviously wash your pits in the shower. Of course you do.
0: Absolutely. That's a hot point for me.
1: Everyone washes the
0: whole pits and bits thing, that's probably the priority for me.
1: Yeah.
0: That's about it.
1: You've never ever. So what if you're walking around outside barefoot for a while? Would you wash your feet?
0: No. Because they just get clean after I was in the shower.
1: I completely disagree.
0: No, that's because you've got rank feet.
1: No, well,
0: you do. And there are certain, like, I think it's on you as an adult to know which parts of your body need attention in terms of like cleaning.
1: I think for most people, they require a foot scrubbing. Do you wash your feet in the shower? And there is obviously a secondary question there around how you do it, because I do know
0: I don't think we need to go on.
1: No, because there are some
0: very boring.
1: There are some cowboys out there that just they put one foot on top of the other and scrub it. I think that's lazy. I think you need to bend down and give them a good once over.
2: Can producer Joe here? Can I just make a suggestion?
0: Oh, please.
2: Maybe up next, the non-foot washer.
0: Yeah.
1: Will
2: gets the dogs out, and the foot washer has to smell the dirty dogs.
0: Oh yeah.
1: What if we?
0: I'll smell the clean dogs.
2: Smell the clean dogs. Let's do a dog exchange.
1: Why don't you guys all smell our feet blindfolded and you try and decide which one of us washes our feet?
2: That's what we're doing. That.
1: Yeah, that's what
2: I
1: we're
2: feel
1: doing.
2: Like I don't get paid
0: we've
2: enough,
0: been in
2: personally.
0: A bad, we've been in a bad situation with Annalise's feet in the studio before. Do you remember that? What was that about?
2: Yes, I remember that. It was when you were trying to do something with my feet.
0: We were nearly at the point where we were going to pin you down and tickle your feet. And
2: yes.
0: then someone
2: then
0: flagged something.
2: I was worried because I get tinea sometimes.
1: Oh.
0: Do you wash your feet?
1: No,
0: you don't.
1: You don't.
0: No, you don't. No, you don't. No,
2: I put soap on the ground and then just moonwalk or something like that.
0: No, you don't put soap on the ground and moonwalk. You just don't wash them because that's fine. Work. I don't judge you for that at all. I think the standard is that you don't wash your feet.
1: Do you wash your feet, Will and Woody?

0: Will and Woody, hope you're having a wonderful drive home. Hey, I mean, I feel like we've been wanting to do this topic for 8 years, Wood, so
1: I actually have.
0: Now feels like the right time.
1: I actually have, because I honestly, hand to heart, for 35 years of my life, I never washed my feet.
0: I'm interested to know, actually, what was the should wash my feet moment? Was it like the Ashley Martin, you know, like, oh, there was my moment?
1: No, there actually was.
0: And what happened?
1: It was a particularly bad, I can't remember the exact environment that I was in, but it was just an environment where you don't want to be emitting a smell. I was in one of those homes where people make you take your shoes off at the door. I'm really against that. But anyway, I was happy to abide by that rule. And I took
0: their house, their rules.
1: Yeah, I get that. But it's just like, oh, really? Are we taking our shoes off? Anyway, so I took my shoes off and I could, like, 3 steps in, I was like, wow, I can smell my feet. That's horrific.
0: I've lived with you before.
1: It's a problem.
0: Yeah, they were like prodigious.
1: And like to the point where like, oh, sorry. So do you wash your feet? Because I have only in the last 2 years started washing my feet. I cannot believe.
0: So it's after you smelt your own feet at someone's house.
1: I couldn't believe.
0: You had a self-intervention.
1: Yes. And then I was like, okay, what's all this craze, you know, around washing your feet?
0: There's never a thing.
1: Well, let's.
0: You Googled, how do I make my feet less stinky?
1: And number one was wash your feet.
0: Maybe wash your feet.
1: And so I tried it.
0: Yeah.
1: And since then, I promise you, come over here.
0: Oh.
1: Please. Honestly, it will be an enjoyable experience for you. Hey, hang on. But like 2 years ago, Will, 2 years ago, if I've taken my shoes off, I took my shoes off 5 minutes ago, you would have noticed in 10 seconds if I took my shoes off. You can't tell anymore. There is no smell here.
0: Well, I haven't smelled them yet.
1: When I was single, I used to be quite like paranoid about the fact that like I'd go home with someone and say like, oh, let's get comfortable. And I'd be like, I'm going to have to run a bath or something and wash my feet.
0: Is that right?
1: Because I'm worried about the smell.
0: Were they ever raised? Like, did anyone ever be like,
1: now, no one was so rude. But, you know, after a disco night, I was always very concerned.
0: Yeah, disco foot.
1: Caitlin, answer me this. Do you wash your feet?
2: Of course I do. You'd be stupid not to.
1: Thank you. Well, Will doesn't wash his feet, Caitlin. Will doesn't wash his feet in the shower. It's crazy.

0: you a lesson on how to wash your feet properly.
1: I think it might cross the line.
2: Please, I don't
1: teaching know. Someone how to wash their feet. People pay money for that on the internet.
0: I've been washing my feet since I was 5. Yeah, I'm now 28.
1: Wash your own feet in the private of your own home. Mate, I think washing somebody else's feet, unless you're Jesus or you're an OnlyFans model, I think there's an issue.
2: She wants to tell us. It's a lesson.
1: I'm not doing an audible lesson. Oh, see, this is the boring part for me. I think it's just, do you wash your feet, yes or no? Move on.
2: I would like to hear how she washes her feet.
1: Why?
2: She's got 23 years experience.
0: You could learn a thing or two.
1: Caitlin, make it interesting.
0: Okay, so what I do, I turn the...
1: No, I think I've had enough. Let's go to Hannah.
2: Oh, wow. Hey, mate, can you take a deep breath, please? Take a deep breath. Don't be mean to people.
1: I'm not being mean. I just don't think anyone wants to hear how Caitlin... Oh, look, we can go back to... Okay, we'll go back to it. Caitlin, sorry about that. You dropped out.
0: That's
2: okay. How do you wash your feet, Caitlin? How do you wash your feet?
0: I sit down on the shower floor, grab my One Direction loofah.
2: Oh, you loofah your feet. Blood to you.
0: With smother it in soap.
2: Yeah, good.
0: Smother it all over both my feet, including in between my toes, under my foot, right up to my ankle. Wow. And then I rinse it off.
2: Yeah, brilliant. This does feel like we're crossing a line. I didn't think we'd go that way.
1: Aren't you glad we went back?
2: I had no idea One Direction had loofahs. That's pretty wild.
0: I'm
2: still here, Caitlin. Hannah, and after Hannah, you're going to smell my feet, Will.
1: Jesus. Beam me up, Scotty. I just don't want to hear how another person washes their feet. But let's hear Hannah first, yes or no.
2: You could learn a thing or two, mate. I think tonight you need to go home
3: and wash your feet.
1: Good on you, Hannah. Well, of course, the only people that have called are people that wash their feet, because everyone else is like, what loser is going to call a radio show and be like, I'll wash my feet and here's how I do it.
0: Well,
1: by the way,
0: there's
1: some people...
0: Because I do...
2: What's that, Hannah?
3: Do you wash your armpits?
1: Yes, I wash my armpits. Absolutely. Yes,
3: and your armpits sweat, so why would you not wash your feet that also sweat?
2: That's a very good point.
1: But every part of your body sweats.
2: But like...
1: Every part of your body sweats. You have pores all over your body.
2: Yeah, but...
1: It's just that there are certain places where there's concentration, where skin rubs together, where there's hair and other things like that you should wash because it's a buildup of bacteria, which stinks, which is not the same for everyone, by the way.
2: Shoes on all day, that's a buildup of stink, my friend.
1: For some people... Such as yourself. Yeah. I think normal...
2: Come over here.
1: From someone who... Dust, you don't wash your feet. Please, for the love of God. Of course you don't.
4: I don't.
2: Come in here and get your feet out.
1: Voice of reason here. Annalise doesn't wash her feet. Joe, do you wash your feet? Don't lie.
5: Absolutely.
1: Yeah, full of it.
5: I wash both legs, feet, in between the toes, like my girl Caitlin there. And my other girl Hannah that you cut off.
1: I didn't cut Hannah off. Tommy cut Hannah off. He'd had enough of her.
2: All right, hang on. I'm smelling Darcy's feet.
1: Sorry, Hannah. You dropped out there.
2: Wow. Darcy's feet smell amazing.
1: Of course they do.
2: He doesn't wash, but he's a unicorn. You bring your feet over here. Yeah. Because I reckon your feet will stink.
1: And I'll smell your feet as well.
2: Yeah, done. This is nice. Hey, do you want me first? And can I be honest, though? Be honest.
4: Yeah.
2: You know how much my feet used to stink. Be honest about it. Okay?
4: Oh!
2: What's happened there?
4: No, you're
2: joking.
4: Let me smell yours. Is that fungal?
2: Let me smell yours. It stinks. No, it doesn't.
4: It's always stunk.
2: No, it doesn't. It's got
4: that, like...
2: It doesn't sink.
4: I hate to break it to you, bro, but you've got tenure.
2: All right. I'd be itching like crazy if I had tenure.
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5: 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New York City.

0: Woody. Hope you're having a wonderful drive home. Hey, for the last time. Can't believe I'm saying that.
1: It's Will and Woody's Battle of the Gens.
2: That's just hit me that this is the last time we're doing this.
0: Don't get emotional because she's an ugly crier.
3: Oh, it could get a bit crazy if I start crying. It's too early in the week. We've got the rest of the week.
2: Will you miss this bit?
3: Yeah, I will. Don't ask me any more questions. I feel like this may have just opened a can of wounds live on air, which I would prefer not to address.
2: Okay, that's right. We'll get you out of there.
0: I think it's worth saying thanks. This is a great, because this has been so much fun.
3: Are you crazy right now?
0: No, I just want to say thank you because it's been, I know I'm not trying to tip you over the edge. I'll tip you over the edge on Friday.
3: Thank you.
0: You're an easy person to cry.
3: It doesn't take much, clearly. Got like a tear, solo but tear.
0: I actually don't know how this started, but it was started a couple of years ago and it was just you and we just said, do you want to come in and do this bit? And you were like, yeah. And then I remember afterwards, Tommy, you remember?
4: It was Who Annalise Doesn't Know, essentially.
0: Oh, yeah.
2: That's right. Used to name celebrities. Yeah. That's right. Yeah. Started with celebrities and then you brought people to us as well, but then we found out you were just bringing TikTokers and social media stars and
0: boring.
2: No one knew who they were. So then it just became us testing you. And quite seriously, as far as like a series of videos goes, which is a reflection of how popular something is. Mm. The Battle of the Gens videos consistently performed really better than anything else we were doing.
0: Yeah.
2: Mm. As Will said, we owe you.
0: And it was the beginning of having you in here in studio. We tried it with a whole bunch of other people and you were the only fit. And maybe that's because we've known you for so long, but that was also just because you're awesome.
3: Oh, thanks. Yeah, I'm really thankful that I got to like come in and be in this space and like, you know, absolutely expose myself for my ill education.
0: Excuse me.
2: To make it very cliche. Right. Expose yourself. Okay. Ever.
0: No. Let's stop laughing at it. Let's move it on. And it's time for tears later in the week when we say goodbye to Annalise on Friday. It's all been above board. Now, let's just kick things off.
2: This is a howler. This is a real howler.
0: This is a howler turned into a saga.
2: Yeah.
0: We asked you, Annalise, name three Beatles songs. Annalise, name three Beatles songs.
3: I was going to say Everybody Wants to Rule the World, but that's Roll Oates and Oates.
2: Paul and Oates?
3: Paul and Oates.
2: Not Paul and Oates.
3: Oh my God, don't ask me to name three Beatles songs.
0: Well, that Hall and Oates bit then moved into this. Come on.
3: That's Daryl Jones and John Oates. I still don't know.
0: Which moved into this bit. Three Beatles songs.
3: I can't emphasize how much I do love the Beatles.
0: We know.
2: And prove it, AB.
3: If the songs played, I could sing them word for word. The first one that I'm thinking of is similar to Ice Ice Baby.
0: Yep.
3: But
2: main inspiration,
3: Under
2: I'd say.
3: Pressure.
0: Under pressure. Queen and David Bowie.
3: No.
2: Wow, you were just getting around yourself again. You were listening to the grab, being like, yep, Annalise in the past. Now, Annalise, have you learned three Beatles songs? Go.
3: Okay, one, Hey Jude.
0: Oh, yeah, sure.
2: Well done.
5: Hey Jude.
0: Almost wouldn't give it to you.
3: No.
2: Two more.
0: Oh my gosh. Come on.
3: Oh, I do know them because I, like I said last time, they're in my playlist. Okay, two.
2: Just sing them.
3: Abbey Road.
0: That's an album.
2: Yeah.
3: Oh, damn, you know what? And I knew it was an album. I was hoping that there was a song.
0: You didn't know.
3: Too.
0: You just know it was a landmark that the Beatles are on because you walked backwards across it a few weeks ago.
3: I did. God. Yeah, well, I know that album.
2: Two more songs, mate.
3: Well, I know a Paul McCartney song.
0: No.
2: I won't allow it. This is the most famous band ever. Name two more songs.
3: I'm trying to think back to the Glee episode where they themed it around the Beatles.
2: So it's a highlight for the Beatles when they were featured on Glee.
3: A whole episode.
2: try and sing something. Why don't you try and sing something and get the name from there?
3: No, because the ones that I would go to sing, I've just heard audio of them being other songs. So I was about to say Under Pressure, but that's Queen.
2: Oh, God.
3: Oh, God. And it's been, like, what, 3 years of doing this segment, and I've been asked this question, like, four times.
2: One more Beatles.
0: You don't.
2: Here we go.
3: I want to say Somewhere Over the Rainbow.
2: Somewhere Over the Rainbow?
3: Yeah, but that's not it.
2: Somewhere Over the Rainbow.
0: from The Wizard of Oz, Judy Garland.
2: Did the Beatles do the soundtrack? Did the Beatles do the soundtrack for
3: That can't be right.
2: The Wizard of Oz?
3: Could you imagine? That would be unbelievable.
2: That's right. Paul McCartney was the lion. John Lennon was the Tin Man.
0: That's it. Wrong. I can't. I just can't. I think we should put it down. Let's put it down.
3: Can we just can you tell me too? Like, give me some audio of some, and I'll be able to. You're out of touch. I'm out of time. Oh. I don't know the song's name though.
2: I don't know.
3: I'm out of touch.
2: Who wrote that one, Lennon or McCartney?
3: I would say Ringo.
0: That was Hall & Oates.
2: It's just unbelievable. It's just unbelievable.
0: Got him, gone. 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
1: Will and Woody. Hope you're having a wonderful drive home. The quiz is just right around the corner. You guys can get yourself some tickets to go and see Love Actually. If you can guess the difference between beer and soft drink based on the sound of the can opening.
2: Can you hear it? Can you hear it? Can you hear it?
3: Love Actually live in concert. Live orchestra doing the score. What a wild night, Wilbur.
1: Unbelievable.
3: You get the comfort of the film and then the liveness of an orchestra. It's the perfect night for
1: 100%,
3: mine. Anyway, let's go to Kelly here. You've got to guess beer or soft drink. Are you ready to go?
4: Oh, I'm ready to go. I'll give it a go.
3: I want to remind you and everyone, Kelly, that the person who won the tickets yesterday got zero cans. No one else got past that.
1: Yeah.
3: Let's see how you go, Kelly.
1: Godspeed, Kelly.
4: Thanks, guys. I'm going to say beer.
3: Sorry, Kel. Gee whiz, we are in some cold snap, Australia. So, Kel, hold the line, though, Kel, because you go home.
1: You've done enough.
3: You
1: might have done enough.
3: you do go home with the tickets if no one else can get past zero cans.
1: What is going on here?
3: I have no idea. My cracking's on fire. You can confirm
1: that.
3: Yeah,
1: maybe that's the difference, though, because your cracking's normally so bad.
3: That is a fair point.
1: You know what I mean?
3: Let's go to Almetra here. Almetra.
1: Almetra.
3: Came.
5: Hi, guys.
3: Hello. Love the name, Almetra.
5: Thank you. You said it right, too. That's very rare.
3: Oh, well, there you go. There you go. I usually get it wrong. Anyway, Almetra, here's can number one, my friend.
5: Okay.
1: Yeah. Yeah, bang.
3: Whoa. Almetra!
1: Nice. Almetra. See you later, Kelly.
3: Kelly's gone.
4: See you later, guys.
1: See you later, Kel.
3: See you,
4: Kel.
1: Gee whiz, the rug taken out from her. Kelly, Almetra, straight to the... Yes. Can we call you Al? Uh-oh, Paul Simon's gone.
5: Yeah, call me Al. Everyone calls me Al.
3: Okay, Al.
1: Tommy, get the song. Please, we've got to do it.
3: Okay, well, Tommy finds
1: the song. Almetra, you can call her Al in the lead.
5: Yep.
1: One can. Here we go.
3: Haven't got the song yet, have we?
1: No, we'll go.
3: Okay, so here we go. Yeah.
1: Save for a great moment. Save for a moment.
3: Love that. Okay, Al. Here comes can number two, Al.
5: Yeah.
3: Do it.
6: Did it. I can call you Daddy, and Daddy, when you call me, you can call me Al.
1: Call her Al. She's got two. I mean, do we hook her over and can the quiz woods? It feels like it.
3: No.
1: It's loose and free.
3: I'm down.
1: No, quiz is sponsored by the Beef Boys.
7: Yeah, we love the quiz.
1: Yeah.
3: Love Australian beef as well. I'm having beef every night this week because I love it. Okay, Almetra, let's keep going with you.
5: Okay.
3: Here comes can number three. Al.
5: Yeah.
1: What'd you say, mate?
3: Did you say beer?
5: Yeah.
3: Incorrect, Al. That was a soft drink, but you've still got the tickets,
1: nice,
3: Al. Congratulations.
5: Thank you.
1: You're going to go and see Live Actually. When I say Live Actually, that's what they should have called it.
3: Oh, God.
1: What were they thinking? It's
3: actually...
1: Love Actually live in concert.
3: Oh my God. Live Actually
1: live
3: is
1: actually.
3: Genius.
1: There you go. Don't miss Love Actually live in concert. Get your tickets from tegdainty.com. Almetra, do you know Love Actually?
5: Yes, it's my favorite Christmas movie.
1: Oh, you're on, mate. Have a great time on us. Will and Woody, the quiz is up next, sponsored by The Beef.
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15: From the Capital Radio Newsroom, I'm Alex Stockerty. The opposition is urging the federal government to use every tool at its disposal to stop a US execution from being live streamed in Australia. The Trump administration has floated plans to broadcast the firing squad execution of mass shooter Nidal Hassan. Labor has condemned the proposal but has stopped short of committing to blocking the stream. Shadow Foreign Minister Ted O'Brien says children must be protected from accessing the footage.
16: We cannot have young Australians watching an execution. That would be appalling, repugnant, and that is why we need to be looking at every possible lever to ensure that is not live streamed, if indeed it goes ahead.
15: It's hoped the Australian Tax Office and credit card companies can reach a compromise on the surcharge ban within a matter of weeks. The federal government is providing temporary funding so the ATO can offset the cost of processing credit card payments. Labor says the tax office and credit providers are in talks to find a permanent solution to the issue. Workers in female-dominated industries will receive $630 million in federal funding to help fund pay rises for their workers. The money will be spread across many charities and not-for-profit organisations involved in the care and disability sectors. It follows a ruling by the Fair Work Commission to give people working in these industries a pay increase. Emergency physicians believe the country's health system isn't prepared for the growing number of older patients. An Australasian College of Emergency Medicine report forecasts a 411% increase in patients aged 85 and over by 2050. New South Wales Chairwoman Dr. Rachel Gill says governments at all levels need to act to ensure our services are adequate.
17: This problem is not going to get better. We're really worried about our older people. They're arriving sicker in greater numbers, and unfortunately they're having long delays for appropriate care.
15: A 31-year-old man has been arrested as part of the investigation into the death of a young woman in the Melbourne suburb of Carlton. The body of 21-year-old Jada Allen Bonner was discovered inside an apartment complex early Saturday morning. And Breaking Bad actor RJ Mitty has died at the age of 34. The actor and disability rights advocate died in Brownsville, Texas. Checking Sport and Chevrolet Squad Team 18 says an issue with its fuel strategy software was responsible for driver Anton Di Pasquale sensationally running dry on the final lap of the Bathurst 1000. In the AFL's trade period, North Melbourne have acquired Sydney defender Nick Blakey, while Melbourne have managed to trade for Roos youngster Zane Dersma. And in tennis, Alexander Zverev is guaranteed to finish the year as world number one after Carlos Alcaraz's surprise defeat in the Shanghai Masters. That's the latest news update from the Capital Radio Newsroom.
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19: Snow FM weather. Partly cloudy conditions this afternoon. Tomorrow, areas of morning frost and some partly cloudy conditions. Similar conditions for Thursday and Friday, a possible shower. Ginnabine's reach your top tomorrow of 13 after night's low of 2 degrees tonight. Coomera dropping to a low of minus 1 tonight, top of 14 tomorrow. And Canberra dropping to 3 overnight and a top of 18 tomorrow. 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
2: I'm thinking beef. Beef stroganoff tonight for me.
3: Beef on the brain.
2: And playing the quiz today, this will get confusing, we have got Will.
4: Hey, boys.
2: Hey, Willie. Hey.
4: So good to hear your voices.
2: Mate, you too, mate. You too. Thank we want to get you $1,000, all thanks to Australian Beef. Where would the cash go if you won, Will?
4: Renovating a house. So it would go a little bit into that, I'd say.
2: The whole house? You're doing the whole house?
4: Pretty much a bathroom, which is more expensive than anything, I think.
2: I do hear that.
3: I was going to say.
2: I
3: mean, every bit counts, but $1,000 these days doing a reno, you get a light fitting.
2: Or
3: honestly.
2: A faucet.
4: Yeah. Either that or the wife will tax half of it.
2: Yeah, that too. Anyway, Will.
3: I think I missed a bit. What do you mean the wife will tax half of it? What does that mean?
4: She'll probably take half my money anyway.
2: Take half. Have you guys divorced?
4: No. Together.
2: Well, I think everything should be 50-50. Anyway, Willie, we'll move past that. 30 seconds on the clock. Got to get 10 questions right. Can pass. Have to take your first answer. Best of luck, mate.
4: Beautiful. Thank you.
3: Here we go, Will. Give me a landmark that is in Rome.
4: Castle.
3: Did you say castle?
4: Yeah.
3: Name a cut of beef.
4: Lamb. Chopped.
2: Two of the best answers I have ever heard, Will. I mean, castles, there's probably a castle somewhere in Rome.
4: There's got to be a sandcastle or something.
2: Yeah,
3: I we would have given it to you.
2: I'm not sure we could allow, though, that a cut of beef is lamb chops.
3: On you, Will. You made us laugh, mate, so you can have a brick. Enjoy that. Brick box distractions on your phone so you can take back your time to do more of what matters. Let's keep things moving because we've only got 9 weeks of this show to go. It's crazy, guys. And we're jumping in the time machine to celebrate some of the stuff we've done on the air on KIIS over the last 8 years. Producer Annalise has only got 3 shows to go. So we're going to relive some of her best moments up next. Will and Woody. Play Snow.

0: Will and Woody, hope you're having a wonderful drive home. 9 weeks to go on this show, so we're jumping in the time machine.
1: We're going back.
2: Let's go back in time.
1: Going back in time. You tell me you built a time machine?
0: Annalise got back in true Annalise fashion. Fresh off the John.
3: No, I didn't.
4: We also realised that apparently the code amongst the producers is Annalise is on the phone, and that actually means that you're in the toilet. Yeah. And that's, we finally know what that means.
3: No, for many years.
4: The producers revealed it when you were gone, that on the phone means that you've gone to the bathroom.
3: No, it's not. I was like just talking with my future housemate about a house.
0: So keep in mind, Annalise is flying up to Sydney at the end of this week. So whilst we've got 9 weeks to go, this is her final week here on Will and Woody after 6 years.
3: 6 years. Crazy. Do you know, I was going through the memory bank last night and I was listening to sad music.
4: Oh.
3: I know, don't do it. Me, I was at the treadmill and I said I'd go for a walk and I was only meant to go 3K, 5K later.
0: Uh-oh.
3: Yeah, I know. Yeah. And I...
0: Yeah, I know.
4: Look at little
0: is that a subtle brag?
3: Yeah. I have to be a Bondi baddie.
0: Because you walked 5Ks.
3: I did. And my socks were like low cut ankle socks.
0: That I was getting lost enthusiasm a long time ago.
3: But I was reminiscing on some of the things that we've done across the years and like our memories and the fact that I've been here since I was 20 and I spent my 21st with you guys.
0: I remember that during lockdown.
4: That's right.
3: It was none of the girls on the team were here, so it was just me and all the boys on the team.
0: I remember that we organized like a 21st for you.
3: With grilled. We had grilled for dinner.
0: Yeah, that's right.
3: And then my mum surprised with a cake.
0: What a special 21st.
3: It
0: was COVID. She could never party. Yeah. So we were like, no, we'll have a party.
3: I know.
0: I remember that.
3: It was really
0: God, that's
3: cute.
0: Really taken me back.
3: Hasn't it?
0: Wow, cool. Yeah. So this basically this week has just become a This Is Your Life.
3: Yeah.
0: Annalise.
3: Yeah.
0: On Will and Woody.
3: Oh, bummer. Dr. Chris Brown, Amy Gerard, and Jack Charles on Kiss 106.5 for breakfast.
4: When does it start? When does it start? Give us the date.
3: November 9.
0: I assume the docs first.
3: Yeah.
0: You play your best suit for, don't you? Pay him first.
3: They're
0: put
3: all
0: him
3: amazing.
0: Down there.
3: Yeah.
0: Is he Dr. Chris or just Chris?
3: Just Chris.
0: Do you call him Doctor or Chris?
3: Chris.
0: Have you tried calling him Doctor?
3: No.
0: Did the first phone call with him, did you say hi, Doctor?
3: No, I didn't. I actually, you know what? I didn't want to make it weird.
4: He'd be offended by that.
3: Do you reckon?
4: Oh, yeah.
0: He's a doctor. Doctors like being called doctor. That's the whole point.
4: They want the flex of then going like, oh, no, just call me Chris. But they first want you to call him doctor.
3: Oh, my God. I didn't even think of that.
4: You should tell all your callers should call in and call him doctor as well. Refer to him as the doctor.
0: No, I've got some mail that Dr. Chris offered for you to stay in his house. Is that correct?
3: Yeah, he was really lovely because I don't have a house at the moment. Oh, if you ever need a place... You're more than welcome. And you just really hope they find a place. Do you know what I mean?
4: Yeah, no, sure.
0: So you think he was just being polite?
3: I'll find a place.
4: I had a producer staying at my house for 6 months.
3: Really?
4: That pushed things.
0: Oh, that was bad.
4: That was also bad because my partner at the time had to make her bed for her as well.
3: Is that right?
0: That was a bad idea.
4: Let's not do that.
0: No, don't do that. Don't stay in
4: his house. Yeah. Because it does become a bit
0: What's your doctor of?
4: Veterinary.
0: Oh, sorry, he's a vet. Yeah.
4: It's the Bondi vet, mate.
3: Are you crazy?
4: Bondi vet. Call Annalise.
0: You don't have to call him doctor. Yeah. I take it back.
4: Yeah. How dare you? How dare you?
0: I forgot that he was the Bondi vet.
4: He's
0: one of the great stories. Dr. Chris Brown in the media. He's unbelievable. What a story.
3: It's actually unbelievable. All my family friends, the mums, love him. They're obsessed with him because
0: he's
3: the Bondi vet.
0: No, because he's hot.
3: You know when... Like a good-looking person, like then loves animals. It's like the perfect combo. Mm,
0: it's like me in the studio the whole time.
3: Yeah,
4: you.
3: Oh, sure.
0: All right, let's.
3: I've got a really good, funny moment I want to share up next.
4: Great. There we go. We're there.
3: Yeah,
4: and we're
3: great
4: there.
3: Book.
0: Some more gear from your time on the show, AB.
3: Yes, but this one's not about me.
4: It's not about
0: that
4: you.
0: Remains to be seen. It's up next. Will everybody?

0: Hey, it's Will and Woody. Hope you're having a wonderful drive home. 9 weeks of the show to go. We're back in the time machine.
1: We're going back.
2: Let's go back in time.
1: Going back in time.
3: You're telling me you built a time machine?
4: We've Annalise. Got 9 weeks to go.
0: Yes.
4: Annalise has 4 days to go.
5: Oh, my gosh. That's crazy.
4: You are the EP of the new Sydney Breakfast Show, but we are...
0: Sorry, just before we jump off that, she told me today she's getting the Invisalign out as well.
5: Yes. Oh, yeah, I am, guys. Crazy. How sad we don't get to end our time with my fresh, straight smile.
0: So sad.
4: I kind of like it that the show is finishing as you are removing, you're getting rid of us and your Invisalign.
5: The day I leave for Sydney... I'm getting my Invisalign off, and then the only reason I can't I'm getting my Invisalign.
0: Is that because you go on the big time now? You're like,
5: I thought I should match with the Bondi. Apparently, everyone in Bondi has like veneers and really great teeth.
0: Yeah, right, chompers. Yeah.
4: So no Invisalign in Bondi.
5: No Invisalign. Like, I mean, I still have a retainer for 6 months, 22 hours a day.
4: Whoa.
5: So I'm gonna have to figure out how to do that, because I feel like with you guys, I can just kind of whip it out without my Invisalign. That is, whenever
0: should we get to your bit? What do you reckon?
5: I'm flustered.
0: There's so many things I regret. I like have moments with you. I mean, this is just our relationship on air, but in general, actually, if you get to know Annalise, like you ask her a question sometimes and then halfway through her answer, you're like, I'm really disappointed that I've asked you this question,
5: but
0: because
5: you just started talking about
0: something and you're 3 minutes in and you're like, I can't get out of this.
5: I hope you didn't want to get a word in. Okay. My favorite call.
0: Yes.
5: I want to share my favorite call from my whole time on the show.
0: Brilliant.
5: Context. When I took this call, I found it so funny that we usually as producers, curtains down, we have three producers on calls, and we all take your calls, and then when
0: only two now, I think.
5: Well, there's only one.
0: It's been
5: now.
0: Two for a while. Oh, down to one.
4: Wow.
0: Put your phones out for Joe.
4: Sexy D took a call last week. He's on. We're good.
6: Worst call in history, I think.
0: Well, he can't write.
5: No.
0: The name that he put in was in like sort of like Gen Z underscores and whatnot in the name. It looked like an old Hotmail address. I was like, what's her name, bro?
6: Darcy first went for a role as a producer, not a video producer. And it was a straight line through that. It was absolutely
5: nuts. Thank God.
0: Oh, wow. There you go.
4: Okay, so what's the call that you answered that made you laugh, AB?
5: The call was from a guy. I can't remember his name. So sorry. Let me get it. I've got his name.
0: It's okay.
5: He was sharing about a story about his him and his brother in a hot tub.
4: Oh, I think I know it. Yes, play.
0: Okay, go.
7: Me and my brother, 5 and 3, just having a bar bath. We decided to turn the jets on. For some strange reason, we thought it'd be a good idea to plant our butts up against the jet. And
4: classic.
7: Then the water blow water up. So,
4: that's classic stuff.
7: Yeah. Anyway, my younger brother decides, like, he's obviously feeling like he needs to go to the toilet, and then instantly shits himself, and then me laughing at him shitting himself, shit myself as well.
8: There's
7: a bath full of diarrhea, and then mum comes in and gets us to clean up ourselves. She wasn't having any part of that.
4: With the jets still on, Aaron. With the jets still on. Oh, the jets were still on. My favourite moment of that whole thing was when he said, I put my butt up against the jet. And before he could finish justifying that, you leaned in and you were like, I get it, mate.
5: Thank you,
4: Adelaide. Of 5 years doing radio with us, that's one of your highlights.
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3: They would know it's not her.
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1: Now she'll learn.
4: And bloody.
1: The chilling facts.
4: And a little bit terrifying.
1: Of her assignment.
3: She was standing right there, Jeremy!
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3: Say something.
1: Screening this Friday.
3: Say something.
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4: I was his drug. And he was mine.
1: At the Chinderbine Cinema, screening this Friday. 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Rated MA. Play.

0: Will and Woody, even though there's only 9 weeks of the show to go, the gold just keeps on coming, my friend.
1: And I think this is going to be a pretty interesting debate. Who just burped? Was that you, Tom? Was that you? Mate.
0: No, I turned my mic off, though. Did you? I did.
1: Use your cough button.
0: What was going on? Get it together. I muted my microphone. You just open burped into your mic.
2: I thought that's what we were doing.
0: That is disgusting.
1: That was a lot. Anyway.
0: Anyway. Get it together.
1: Oh, we love craisins. Hey. Ocean sprays craisins. We love them.
0: Hey, this is still our job, all right, for the next little while. So just like a bit of professionalism, that'd be great.
1: Thank you, Will.
0: No worries at all, mate. Just doing my best here.
1: Thank you, mate.
0: Got to try and, you know, we're going out with a bang.
1: So anyway.
0: Get it on the track.
1: We merely glanced, I think, a pretty hot debate on yesterday's show. We decided not to cover it yesterday. Here's what happened.
0: Will and Woody, are you having a great drive home? Do you wash your feet? We'll do that tomorrow.
1: Here we are. Here we are. Now, because we did talk about it during the song, during the radio show.
0: It
1: slipped out on air.
0: I'm interested to know, actually, what was the should wash my feet moment?
1: I can't remember the exact environment that I was in, but it was just an environment where you don't want to be emitting a smell. Mm. I was in one of those homes where people make you take your shoes off at the door. I'm really against that. But anyway, I was happy to abide by that rule. And I took
0: their house, their rules.
1: Yeah, I get that. But it's just like, oh. Really? We've taken our shoes off? Mm. Anyway, so I took my shoes off and I could, like, three steps in, I was like, wow, I can smell my feet. That's horrific.
0: I've lived with you before.
1: It's a problem.
0: Yeah, they were, like, prodigious.
1: And, like, to the point where, like, oh, sorry, so 131065 is the number. Do you wash your feet? Because I have only in the last 2 years started washing my feet. I cannot believe.
0: So it's after you smelt your own feet at someone's house.
1: I couldn't believe.
0: You had a self-intervention?
1: Yes. And then I was like, okay, what's all this craze, you know, around washing your feet?
0: There's never a thing.
1: Well, let's.
0: You Googled, how do I make my feet less stinky?
1: And number one was wash your feet.
0: Maybe wash your feet.
1: And so, anyway, so I tried it.
0: Yeah.
1: And since then, I promise you, come over here. Please. Honestly, it will be an enjoyable experience for you. Hey, hang on. But like 2 years ago, Will, 2 years ago, if I've taken my shoes off, I took my shoes off 5 minutes ago, you would have noticed in 10 seconds if I took my shoes off. You can't tell anymore. There is no smell here.
0: Well, I haven't smelled them yet.
1: When I was single, I used to be quite, like, paranoid about the fact that, like, I'd go home with someone and say, like, oh, let's, you know, let's get comfortable. And I'd be like, I'm going to have to run a bath or something and wash my feet.
0: Is that right?
1: Because I'm worried about the smell.
0: Were they ever raised? Like, did anyone ever be like, whoa?
1: No, no one was so rude. But, you know, after a disco night, I was always very concerned.
0: Yeah, disco foot.
1: Caitlin, answer me this. Do you wash your feet?
3: Of course I do. You'd be stupid not to.
1: Thank you. Well, Will doesn't wash his feet, Caitlin. Will doesn't wash his feet in the shower.
3: May I teach you a lesson on how to wash your feet properly?
0: I think it might cross a line.
3: I sit down on the shower floor, grab my One Direction loofah.
1: Oh, you loofah your feet. Bloody hell.
3: With smother it in soap.
1: Yeah, good.
3: Smother it all over both my feet, including in between my toes, under my foot, right up to my ankle, and then I rinse it off.
1: Yeah, brilliant. This does feel like we're crossing a line. I had no idea One Direction had loofahs. That's pretty wild. I'm still here, Caitlin.
0: Well, let's hear Hannah first, yes or no.
1: You could learn a thing or two, mate. I think tonight you need to go home and
0: wash your feet.
4: I do wash my feet.
1: Good on you, Hannah.
0: Well, of course, the only people that have called are people that wash their feet, because everyone else is like, what loser is going to call
1: the radio show
0: and be like, I'll wash my feet and here's how I do it.
3: By
0: the
3: way, there's some people do, because
1: I do, what's that, Hannah?
4: Do you wash your armpits?
0: Yes, I wash my armpits. Absolutely. Yes,
4: and your armpits sweat, so why would you not wash your feet and that also sweats?
1: That's a very good point.
0: But every part of your body sweats.
1: You bring your feet over here, because I reckon your feet will stink.
0: And I'll smell your feet as well.
1: Yeah, done. This is nice. Okay, do you want me first? And can I be honest, though? Be honest.
5: Yeah.
1: You know how much my feet used to stink. Be honest about it. Okay?
5: Oh!
1: What's happened there?
5: No, you're joking.
1: Is that fungal?
5: Let me smell yours.
1: It stinks. No, it doesn't.
5: It's always stunk.
1: No, it doesn't.
5: It's got that, like...
1: It doesn't stink.
5: I hate to
0: I hate to break it to you, bro, but you've got tenure.
1: All right. I'd be itching like crazy if I had tenure. Play Snow
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1: So funny.
2: Hey, it's Will and Woody, guys. We're going to get out of here. Hope you've had a wonderful drive home with us. Before we leave, some show notes.
3: Oh, we're doing notes. Okay, go on.
2: That's what the music... We do an off-air meeting on the air.
3: Yeah.
2: We'll ask the post-show notes. I haven't got any notes, for what it's worth.
3: Anyone got a note?
4: I've got a note.
3: Oh, you got... Yeah, Tommy.
2: Oh, button push, Tommy.
4: Why don't you bring up the news story that you saw on the TV before?
3: Oh, yeah, it's pretty wild. I don't have all the details here. 15-year-old girl is in a coffin at her own funeral. Right? The family's there. Everyone's there to, you know...
5: Say goodbye.
3: Say goodbye.
2: Well, they think she's dead.
3: Yes. She wakes up.
2: Wow.
3: Mid-funeral. Wakes up.
2: What was that?
3: What's that? As I said, I don't have the details, but look, it's kicking
2: crazy.
3: Around.
2: That's
3: I don't understand how that could have possibly happened.
2: We've been busy. Oh, I tried to press the cough button.
4: It was in Guatemala.
3: Guatemala.
2: Oh, great.
3: In Guatemala. 15-year-old
4: She was in the
3: girl.
4: Coffin for 8 hours.
3: That is just...
2: 8 hours?
3: Just woke up.
2: Open casket?
4: No, but it had like windows in the coffin, weirdly.
3: So they could see her move. Imagine being in a funeral, you can see the person moving. That's what they've experienced in Guatemala. Anyway, the wake's off. You'd be flat about.
2: See you tomorrow.
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15: Cloudy with some scattered showers for the rest of tonight. Partly cloudy tomorrow with areas of morning frost. Genderbine heading for a top of 13 degrees tomorrow. Overnight lows tonight of 2 degrees. Cooma heading for a top of 15 degrees tomorrow. Overnight lows tonight of minus 1. Charlotte Pass heading for a top of 9. Overnight lows tonight of minus 4. And Canberra heading for a top of 18 degrees tomorrow. Overnight lows tonight of 3 degrees.
0: It's dark outside. 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
15: Happy Tuesday. We have 21 Pilots just 2 songs away. Stressed Out. A great one from Sienna Spyro right around the corner right now. Let's have some cake by the ocean. Oh.

0: 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Now, on the way, we have an artist who has made a staggering amount of money this year. Dua Lipa report has come out that as of this week, she has made an eye-watering £23.4 million from her business empire just this year, which is incredibly impressive. And despite this, people are still trying to figure out if she had her first hot dog ever at the Yankees game. But there you go. Dua Lipa on the way on Snow FM.
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977 Snow FM. Never forget you, Zara Larsson with MNEK. And Zara Larsson as well. Well, she's got a new music video that is coming out soon for Blue Moon, but still not too much word on that, so we will have to wait and see. We've got Beyonce.

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0: like how it feels. Enrique Iglesias and Pitbull absolutely love that one. And you are playing 97.7 Snow FM with Alfie this evening. Still some great songs to go. And on the way, she's already released a piano cover version of her own song. 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
3: Snow FM weather.
4: Cloudy with some scattered showers for the rest of tonight. Partly cloudy tomorrow with areas of morning frost. Jindabyne heading for a top of 13 degrees tomorrow. Overnight lows tonight of 2 degrees. Cooma heading for a top of 15 degrees tomorrow. Overnight lows tonight of minus 1. Charlotte Pass heading for a top of 9. Overnight lows tonight of minus 4. And Canberra heading for a top of 18 degrees tomorrow. Overnight lows tonight of 3 degrees.
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4: You are with Alfie tonight. Happy Tuesday. Taylor Swift's Patient Zero is right around the corner just after this classic from Coldplay.

0: 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And on the way, we have an artist who Lizzo has just described as one of the last big diva girls that we have. Praised by Lizzo, enjoyed by us all. Ariana Grande, yes, and it is just around the corner on Snow FM.
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14: Snow FM weather.
0: Cloudy with some scattered showers for the rest of tonight. Partly cloudy tomorrow with areas of morning frost. Gindabyne heading for a top of 13 degrees tomorrow. Overnight lows tonight of 2 degrees. Coomer heading for a top of 15 degrees tomorrow. Overnight lows tonight of minus 1. Charlotte Pass heading for a top of 9. Overnight lows tonight of minus 4. And Canberra heading for a top of 18 degrees tomorrow. Overnight lows tonight of 3 degrees.
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0: Happy Tuesday, you are with Alfie tonight. We've got a classic from Ellie Goulding just two songs away. On My Soul, a fresh one from Bruno Mars just after this one from Pink.

0: 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Now on the way, she has just cracked 100 weeks at number one on the Billboard Top 200. And I'm sure she's feeling 100 as well. What an achievement. Taylor Swift, you can catch her in just a few minutes' time on Snow FM.
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0: Aperture Harry Styles, and there's a lot of wedding rumours that are circulating between him and his fiancée Zoe Kravitz. Whether that's actually going to happen, I'm not sure. I imagine if it does, it'll probably be after his tour in America. On the way, we've got Kesha. 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
16: Snow FM weather.
0: Cloudy with some scattered showers for the rest of tonight. Partly cloudy tomorrow with areas of morning frost. Gendermine heading for a top of 13 degrees tomorrow. Overnight lowest tonight of 2 degrees. Cooma heading for a top of 15 degrees tomorrow. Overnight lowest tonight of minus 1. Charlotte Pass heading for a top of 9. Overnight lowest tonight of minus 4. And Canberra heading for a top of 18 degrees tomorrow. Overnight lowest tonight of 3 degrees.
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0: Hurtling through this Tuesday night and Alex Warren's fresh new hit, Emerald, just two songs away right now, though. Calvin Harris and Rihanna. Baby.

0: Monster, Shawn Mendes and Justin Bieber up in 97.7 Snow FM. And on the way, we have an artist whose foundation is now bringing music access to schools across the UK.
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0: 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Who knows? 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

0: Stumbling in, Cyril on your Tuesday night. 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
14: Snow FM weather.
0: Cloudy with some scattered showers for the rest of tonight. Partly cloudy tomorrow with areas of morning frost. Jindabyne heading for a top of 13 degrees tomorrow. Overnight lows tonight of 2 degrees. Cooma heading for a top of 15 degrees tomorrow. Overnight lows tonight of minus 1. Charlotte Pass heading for a top of 9. Overnight lows tonight of minus 4. And Canberra heading for a top of 18 degrees tomorrow. Overnight lows tonight of 3 degrees.
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0: Golden Hard Birds of Tokyo on our Aussie Music Hour for our Tuesday evening. Birds of Tokyo, they will be leading the Red Hot Summer Tour for next year. Massive lineup for that one. They will be there as well for those Birds of Tokyo fans out there. On the way, we have got the Kid Laroi.
1: Can we find love again? Is this time? 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

0: And Sean, you and I, to cap off our Aussie Music Hour for our Tuesday evening. This will be returning tomorrow, of course. I hope you've enjoyed tonight. I know I certainly have. Make sure to tune in nice and early tomorrow morning. Beck and Jack returning for another day of Snow FM Breakfast tomorrow morning from 6.
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1: Pauline Hanson just released her budget ahead of the New South Wales state election. 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

0: 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Jack has thoughts. 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But one thing's guaranteed, Beck will have something to say about it. 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

0: Every Friday on Snow FM Breakfast with Beck and Jack, Jack unleashes his hottest opinions of the week. And no topic is safe. From sport to movies to food to the things that should absolutely be banned forever. Pineapple on pizza, slow walkers at the supermarket, reality TV. Jack has thoughts. It's bold, it's unpredictable, and sometimes completely unhinged. The one thing's guaranteed. Beck will have something to say about it. Catch Jack's hot takes every Friday morning on Snow FM Breakfast with Beck and Jack.
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15: From the Capital Radio Newsroom, good morning. I'm Tia Priest-Willamott. The federal government claims a US plan to live stream an execution proves why Australia needs digital duty of care regulations. The US Defence Secretary wants to broadcast the firing squad death of a mass shooter. Australia's eSafety Commissioner says she's powerless to stop the video being streamed here. Senior Labor MP Murray Watt says tech companies must do more to block harmful content.
16: Our current laws don't put enough responsibility on platforms and big tech to do the right thing by Australians. So I would have hoped that this issue with the public execution is further evidence for the Coalition and the Greens that we need to update Australia's laws to put more responsibility on big tech.
15: The US president insists his country is helping bring an end to the war in Ukraine because the leaders in Kiev and Moscow, quote, don't know how. Donald Trump had claimed an energy ceasefire was a done deal less than a day before six Ukrainian energy sites were struck in Russian attacks. Mr. Trump says he's helping the nations broker a broader peace deal.
11: Honestly, they both wanted to end, and they don't know how to get to that point. There's a lot of hatred there between the two of them. They both wanted to end. They don't know how to get there. We're going to get them there.
15: Back here in Australia, small businesses and families that use trust to manage their financial affairs are facing $13 billion in restructuring costs. The federal government will introduce legislation imposing a 30% tax on discretionary trusts. Labor claims a small part of the population uses the scheme. Deputy Liberal leader Jane Hume says many small businesses use discretionary trusts to protect their assets.
17: We know that this is a legitimate business structure for so many businesses, and particularly small business, and that they are now having to restructure their businesses. It's going to be incredibly costly, thousands of dollars per business to restructure their affairs. And that's before you ever get into stamp duty.
15: And millions of Australians admit they're delaying paying a bill to keep a roof over their head. Finder has found 23% of Australians have missed or delayed at least one bill in the past year to cover their mortgage or rent. A further 6% had put off the car insurance, while 6% delayed a credit card payment. Australia has taken a 1-0 lead in the three-test tour of South Africa with a dominant 214-run victory in Durban. The Proteas conceding their last four wickets for just five runs, with Josh Hazlewood posting a career-best 6 for 49. The third test gets underway on Sunday. Dane Gagai will become the oldest test debutant in New Zealand history, named to start along fellow first-time Kiwi Kalyn Ponga in tomorrow's World Cup opener against Australia in Sydney. And it's AFL trade deadline day. Melbourne and West Coast are yet to reach an agreement for a trade of Jack Viney. And that's the latest news update from the Capital Radio Newsroom. I'm Tia Priest-Willamott.
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18: 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Cheapest diesel today is at the Cooma Servo on the highway, selling for $2.72. Over in Jindabyne, the cheapest unleaded is at the Ampol on Kosciuszko Road at $2.49. And the cheapest diesel can be found at the Metro. It's $2.86.
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20: 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It's going to be partly cloudy across the snowy today, areas of frost clearing up later. Similar conditions tomorrow and a chance of rain across Friday, Saturday and Sunday. Temperatures today, Jindabyne reaching 12 degrees, Charlotte Pass topping in at 9, Cooma a top of 19 degrees and Canberra maxing out at 18. Currently in Jindabyne, 0 degrees, Mount Severn right now is 2, minus 1 at Charlotte Pass, minus 2 at Threadbow, Cummins 5 and Canberra currently 6 degrees. 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
20: Good morning, happy Wednesday. Snow FM Breakfast with Beck and Jack, waking you up across the snowies.
22: Yeah, it's Wednesday.
20: It is a Wednesday. It's hump day.
22: I keep thinking it's Thursday today.
20: Yeah, I think, was the last week the long weekend?
22: Correct.
20: Yeah, that's probably why.
22: I think we're itching. I think I'm itching towards the weekend very, very slowly. I just want the weekend to be here.
20: I mean, we've reached that hump now. It's all downhill from here, baby.
22: It's all downhill skiing, as
20: yeah,
22: one of my
20: baby.
22: Good friends would like to say. Hey, Professor Beck's going to be stepping by very shortly with a daily dose of your weird wisdom. We'll also play all the Snowy's best music this morning. We've just got a lot of fun for you as well.
20: Just like this one from Harry Styles, It's American Girls. All thanks to Snowy Monero, Carpentry and Construction Group.

0: 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Are you in need of some education, Jackie boy?
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0: All right, my weird wisdom right around the corner, stick around.
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2: You said it, you weirdo.
3: Jack, did you know that the first ever vending machine actually dispensed holy water?
4: Wow.
3: Right?
4: Very, wow.
3: Isn't
4: I'm
3: that
4: actually
3: cool?
4: Very surprised about that.
3: Well, same. First century AD, back in ancient Greek times, by an engineer and inventor, Hero of Alexandria, he described a machine dispensed holy water in exchange for coin.
4: Oh my God.
3: Literally a holy water vending machine.
4: I imagine it would have done really well back in those day and ages.
3: I mean, they would have been needing holy water left, right, and center, really.
4: Yeah.
3: But he basically said when someone dropped a coin into the machine, it landed on a lever that then opened a valve which allowed a measurement amount of water to flow out. So obviously it wasn't bottled holy water.
4: Oh, so they had to get a bucket and just, oh, that's so annoying.
3: Oh okay. Well, we can't have it. Damn, can't please Jack.
4: Well, I'm just saying, if you've gone to a vending machine, it's the convenience of a vending machine, isn't it? If you want your holy water, you're going to want it bottled.
3: Okay, but think about back in first century AD, this would have been incredibly convenient.
4: They had buckets, didn't they?
3: Yes, they would have. And then, however much coin you put would be how long the valve was open for.
4: Do you know how much it costs to buy holy water?
3: Well, one coin. I don't know. How much was a coin back in ancient Greek? I don't know. I'm not
4: an
3: archaeologist.
4: You should become an archaeologist, Professor.
3: Should I? Right. Well, yeah. I mean, I'm sure if they had a Coke vending machine, they probably would have enjoyed that a little bit better. But holy water is what they had.
4: Yeah, imagine having to get a bucket and just hold the Coke into your own bucket. It would just be not fizzy anymore. It'd be the most pointless thing ever.
3: All right, never mind. I thought that would be impressive, but you can't impress Jack. Hey, here's a brand new one to the playlist. It's Ash. Stop the Wedding.

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1: Hey, we're going to get latest from the newsroom very shortly with Tia. Donald Trump's done something once again. We're going to find out what's going on next.
0: And the sky's blue, Jack, and the sky's blue. Hey, that's all coming up after 6:30. Stick around.
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4: From the Capital Radio Newsroom, good morning. I'm Tia Priest-Willamott. The federal government claims a US plan to live stream an execution proves why Australia needs digital duty of care regulations. The US Defence Secretary wants to broadcast the firing squad death of a mass shooter. Australia's e-safety commissioner says she's powerless to stop the video being streamed here. Senior Labor MP Murray Watt says tech companies must do more to block harmful content.
5: Our current laws don't put enough responsibility on platforms and big tech to do the right thing by Australians. So I would have hoped that this issue with the public execution is further evidence for the Coalition and the Greens that we need to update Australia's laws to put more responsibility on big tech.
4: The US president insists his country is helping bring an end to the war in Ukraine because the leaders in Kiev and Moscow, quote, don't know how. Donald Trump had claimed an energy ceasefire was a done deal less than a day before six Ukrainian energy sites were struck in Russian attacks. Mr. Trump says he's helping the nation's broker a broader peace deal.
6: Honestly, they both wanted to end and they don't know how to get to that point. There's a lot of hatred there between the two of them. They both want it to end. They don't know how to get there. We're going to get them there.
4: Back here in Australia, small businesses and families that use trust to manage their financial affairs are facing $13 billion in restructuring costs. The federal government will introduce legislation imposing a 30% tax on discretionary trusts. Labor claims a small part of the population uses the scheme. Deputy Liberal leader Jane Hume says many small businesses use discretionary trusts to protect their assets.
7: We know that this is a legitimate business structure for so many businesses, and particularly small business, and that they are now having to restructure their businesses. It's going to be incredibly costly, thousands of dollars per business to restructure their affairs. And that's before you ever get into stamp duty.
4: And millions of Australians admit they're delaying paying a bill to keep a roof over their head. Finder has found 23% of Australians have missed or delayed at least one bill in the past year to cover their mortgage or rent. A further 6% had put off the car insurance, while 6% delayed a credit card payment. Australia has taken a 1-0 lead in the three-test tour of South Africa with a dominant 214-run victory in Durban. The Proteas

0: Is conceding their last four wickets for just five runs, with Josh Hazlewood posting a career best 6 for 49. The third test gets underway on Sunday. Dane Gagai will become the oldest test debutant in New Zealand history, named to start along fellow first-time Kiwi Kalyn Ponga in tomorrow's World Cup opener against Australia in Sydney. And it's AFL trade deadline day. Melbourne and West Coast are yet to reach an agreement for a trade of Jack Viney. And that's the latest news update from the Capital Radio newsroom. I'm Tia Priest-Willamott.
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2: In Cooma today, the cheapest 91 can be found at the Metro West at $2.42. Cheapest diesel today is at the Cooma Servo on the highway, selling for $2.72. Over in Jindabyne, the cheapest unleaded is at the Ampol on Kosciuszko Road at $2.49. And the cheapest diesel can be found at the Metro. It's $2.86.
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4: 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Going to be partly cloudy across the Snowies today, areas of frost clearing up later. Similar conditions tomorrow and a chance of rain across Friday, Saturday and Sunday. Temperatures today, Jindabyne reaching 12 degrees, Charlotte Pass topping it at 9, Cooma a top of 19 degrees and Canberra maxing out at 18. Currently in Jindabyne, 0 degrees, Mount Severn right now is 2, minus 1 at Charlotte Pass, minus 2 at Threadbow, Cooma is 5 and Canberra currently 6 degrees. 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
4: Waking you up across the Snowies on your Wednesday hump day morning. It's Beck and Jack. Hey, yesterday, Jack, we played a bandle and I had so much fun, but I was also really annoyed that you got the song immediately and I had no idea what it was until you said.
5: Stay jealous that you're just not a Lady Gaga fan.
4: Well, I guess so. It was very serendipitous, however, that I had chosen that song as well to put in Beachazam and I still didn't know what it was.
5: Bandle had my favours on my side yesterday and I did very well in Beachazam as well, but hey, we're playing Bandle on a Wednesday this morning.
4: Yeah, we're going to do it again because I want to try and redeem myself because I was upset that I didn't know what the song was. Look, and I'm a sore loser.
5: Don't count your eggs before they've hatched, okay? Okay. You don't know what's going to happen, all right?
4: All right, we're playing Bandle very soon. If you want to play along, 6457 2977 is the number. It's all thanks to Snowy Monero, Carpentry and Construction Group. Here's Coldplay.

0: Coldplay, 97.7 Star FM Breakfast. It's Beck and Jack. That was Coldplay with Paradise. Now, we did a Bandle yesterday, Jack, and you got it right immediately. You knew that it was Lady Gaga's Rain on Me.
1: Yeah, you're just a little bit jealous about it, aren't you?
0: I am. I'm a sore loser, as we know.
1: Stay
0: jealous.
1: And
0: I want to redeem myself, so I thought we'll do another Bandle today and we'll see if I can get it right today.
1: You just can't help but lose for once,
0: can
1: you?
0: And if I don't, I'm going to throw a tanty.
1: All right. If you've never played Bandle before, it's essentially like a Wordle, just in this time, it's like a music form. It's broken down in different parts of a song. What we're going to do is try and guess that in the least amount of parts.
0: Yes, that is correct. Okay, shall we get ourselves some drums?
1: Yes, let's get ourselves some drums.
0: Ooh. Oh, also, I should say, this was apparently released in 1985. It's easy, and it's got 597 million views on YouTube.
1: Okay.
0: I am recognizing the drum beat already. Could I get it based on the drum beat? No.
1: No, probably not. When the going gets tough.
0: Oh, I'm going to be so annoyed if you're right about that. Okay, we'll get some bass on too. Stop. Don't.
1: No, it's not.
0: This is very 80s, obviously. Oh. I don't know.
1: Ooh.
0: Should we get... Okay.
1: I think we need a bit more. I think we need some guitar.
0: We need some guitar. Here we go.
1: We know it.
0: We know
1: it. We have to know it. Come on.
0: Oh! It's Tears for Fears.
1: Everybody
0: wants to rule the world. There we go. Okay, here we go.
1: Wow.
0: Everybody.
1: Gee, it took us.
0: Everybody wants.
1: Look, if someone got that with just the drums, good on you. I think the guitar's the most iconic part of that entire track.
0: Yes, that ending bit with the. Okay, well, I'm happy.
1: Look,
0: we got it right.
1: You got redemption this morning.
0: Hell yeah. That's literally all I needed. All
1: right,
0: here's Mabel's Mad Love.

0: Mabel, it's Mad Love on Snuff and Breakfast with Beck and Jack.
1: Hey, Olivia Rodrigo fans, get excited. She's got some new music coming your way. Literally, as of tomorrow, find out what's going on next in Today in Tabloids.
0: Keep it here.
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2: 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We're feeling good. Hey.
1: All right, time for today in tabloids on Star FM Breakfast. Jack, what is happening this morning?
3: Well, Meghan Markle, she is literally all over the news headlines for the last few days, not only for being snubbed from the Royals' Christmas dinner party, but now she's getting booked for TV series. She's currently trying to make her way back into the business. You know,
1: wow.
3: If you don't remember, she left the acting, her acting career to become a royal, to get married, and then 3 years later, defected from the royal family.
1: I am curious. I wonder... I mean, there's never been a full explanation of why Harry and Meghan decided to leave the royal family. I do wonder if maybe it could be because she was so restricted in what she could do being part of the royal family.
3: Because she would have had a very different lifestyle before joining the royals.
1: Absolutely.
3: It was a whole different thing. And it's, her publicist has come out saying she's entering some scripted, maybe some non-scripted things that she's doing. But nothing has been confirmed yet on what she could do. She came on MasterChef recently as a judge, which a lot of us all thought was a little bit odd. Why on earth's the Duchess of Sussex on the show tasting food? I didn't know she was a food critic, but anyway.
1: I'm surprised they let her taste people's food.
3: I was really, really surprised by it. I mean, good on Meghan, but she's doing a Netflix docuseries about the royals. We're seeing more stuff from her, you know. They've wrote a memoir. So much stuff's coming from her, but she could be doing a Guy Ritchie's film very soon, The Gentleman. You know the series. It's a great series. You remember that one, Beck?
1: Nope.
3: You never seen The Gentleman?
1: No.
3: Oh, it's really good. There's a movie with Hugh Grant and then there's now a series. It is phenomenal. You have to watch it. But now, into my other news this morning. Olivia Rodrigo, she is going to be dropping a remix of Expectations featuring the one and only Miss Chappell Roan tomorrow. Take a listen to the original. It's off her new album, You Seem Pretty Sad for a Girl So In Love, which only released, what, 2 months ago now?
1: About that, yeah.
3: And it did really well. Olivia's all over the charts for it. And hey, we're getting a new collab. It's actually one of Chappell Roan's first ever collabs ever. You know, she's opened for Olivia back in 2024 on her tour. And Chappell Roan, if you've never seen her live, she is phenomenal. I don't think she's an opener. She could sell out arenas herself.
1: Chappell, of course, has, you know, Hot To Go, Red Wine Supernova,
3: Pink Pony Club. The list goes on. The Giver, you've also got, what's the other one that
1: lots.
3: I really love?
1: She's
3: There's
1: got
3: so
1: lots.
3: Many from Chappell Roan. And yeah, I'm excited to see what's coming. The music video is also going to come out, very 80s theme. We're seeing that across the board, aren't we?
1: Yeah.
3: Everyone's picking
1: bringing
3: up
1: it
3: that
1: back.
3: 80s theme.
1: All right, that'll be very exciting. That's coming out tomorrow, so cannot wait to hear it. That's today in tabloids for right now on Snow FM Breakfast. We'll get Halsey now. It's Without You. Oh, no.

0: Halsey without me on Star FM Breakfast with Beck and Jack.
1: I think we might be the next animal whisperers. We keep having birds come up to our window ledge.
0: Yeah, we're looking over Lake Ginnivine, and every time we do, we see this little tiny, I don't know what birds they are, but they're the really little fluffy round ones.
1: They are adorable.
0: And it keeps like sitting on the ledge right outside the studio and like squawking at us. And it's so cute.
1: Are we
0: and
1: Cinderella?
0: I want to cry.
1: It's just, they're so cute, but we don't know what's going on. Are they okay? Maybe.
0: Well, that's the thing, I'm concerned. It just keeps sitting there squawking at us, and it looks like a baby, but it's probably just a really small one, it makes me want to cry.
1: It is spring, but hey, we're coming up to 7 o'clock. We're going to get a check from the newsroom very shortly with our dear friend Tia. We'll also have a look at the weather as we head through the week.
0: Keep it here.
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16: From the Capital Radio Newsroom, good morning. I'm Tia Priest-Willamott. Small Business Minister Anne Ali has condemned Liberal MP Angie Bell after she said Miss Ali and the Prime Minister should be, quote, stoned in the square. The comments were made over the tax office's ban on credit card payments. The minister revealed she's received 19 death threats in the past week alone, calling the comments violent, racist and misogynistic. Ms. Ali says the comments go against Australian values.
17: We are a country that proudly stands against violence against women and against regimes that use brutal methods like stoning against women.
16: Advocates pushing for a memorial dedicated to Australian soldiers who died during training exercises say they've had positive meetings with the government. A location has been decided, but the project still needs funding. Australian Peacekeepers Association's Rod Henderson says he met with representatives from the department after talking about the plan with Veterans Affairs Minister Matt Keogh.
18: They were very supportive of this project and want to look at however they can help us achieve this. They do stress that there are budgetary processes that have to go through. However, they are going to get back to us in the next couple of weeks.
16: A poll has found 3 in 5 surveyed Australians believe governments should be doing more to help renters. Nearly 80% of voters surveyed by YouGov were in support of some regulation of rents. The Australia Institute Deputy Research Director Jack Thrower says support extended across political party lines.
19: Australians broadly support the government taking a much more active role in actually building houses. So 3 in 4 Australian voters agree that the government should spend more money directly building public housing.
16: And MP Bob Katter is calling for North Queensland to become its own state, arguing its 800,000 residents are being neglected by Brisbane lawmakers. The MP claims the region suffers under a tyranny of the majority and believes the next major cyclone could be the final catalyst for separation. South Africa's tail-enders have collapsed on the final day in Durban, the last 4 wickets falling for just 5 runs on their way to a 214-run defeat. Josh Hazlewood recording career-best figures of 6 for 49 at Kingsmead. Captain Pat Cummins says the side's fast bowlers are hungry for more.
20: Joshy, what a day 5, still charging in, bowling as fast as I've seen him for a while. Super skillful. Even, you know, we had Nessa and Scotty out the back. I saw them a little bit. They look pretty fiery out the back as well.
16: Eels star Mitchell Moses has won the race to fill the void created by the injured Nathan Cleary in the Kangaroos' number 7 jersey for tomorrow night's World Cup opener in Sydney. The former Lebanon captain making his Australian debut after switching allegiances. And the Matildas are hunting for redemption against Haiti in France after going down at the hands of Germany last week. And that's the latest news update from the Capital Radio Newsroom. I'm Tia Priest-Willamott.
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21: 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Cheapest diesel today is at the Cooma Servo on the highway, selling for $2.72. Over in Jindabyne, the cheapest unleaded is at the Ampol on Kosciuszko Road at $2.49. And the cheapest diesel can be found at the Metro. It's $2.86.
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0: 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Going to be partly cloudy across the Snowies today, areas of frost clearing up later. Similar conditions tomorrow and a chance of rain across Friday, Saturday and Sunday. Temperatures today, Jindabyne reaching 12 degrees, Charlotte Pass topping it at 9, Cooma a top of 19 degrees and Canberra maxing out at 18. Currently in Jindabyne, 0 degrees, Mount Severn right now is 2, minus 1 at Charlotte Pass, -2 at Threadbow, Cooma is 5 and Canberra currently 6 degrees. 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
0: Good morning, good morning. It's Snow FM Breakfast with Beck and Jack. Just gone 7 o'clock. Five o'clock.
1: It's not that early in the morning,
0: babe. Oh my goodness. Maybe
1: sun is up.
0: Maybe daylight saving really has got to me. It's just gone 7 o'clock on your Wednesday morning.
1: Speaking of daylight savings, I'm a lot better at it now. I've actually accustomed to
0: the
1: climate.
0: The jet lag
1: is gone.
0: Amazing.
1: I am as happy as day, but how's your brain feeling this morning? I'm going to assume not so great.
0: I'm a little bit tired, but I'm actually doing okay. I've just chugged my coffee.
1: Oh, good
0: The
1: for
0: caffeine
1: you.
0: Has hit my veins. brains and I am alive and well.
1: I'm glad you're alive and well because we're going to play the 1% question very shortly. If you want to play along next, put this number in your phone, 6457 2977. I'll tell you how you can play along with us.
0: It's all thanks to Snowy Monero Carpentry and Construction Group this morning. Right now, though, Rihanna, it's Disturbia.

0: play 97.7 Snow FM Breakfast. It's Beck and Jack. The 1% question. It is time for that, Jack. You've got me a question today.
1: Yeah, what time is it right now?
0: It's 7:10, not 5:10.
1: Good. Your brain's sharp this morning because we're going to see if Beck is a smart cookie. If you've never played the 1% question before, essentially I've picked a question from our beautiful quiz book and I've chosen one ranging from 90% all the way through to 1%. And 90% is the easiest and 1% is the hardest. Beck, what question percent do you think I've picked for you
0: today? I'm really manifesting an 80% today.
1: You're not manifesting hard enough. It's 15% question.
0: Oh, no. That's
1: this morning.
0: So that means 15% of the population can get this. So that's pretty difficult.
1: Yeah. So, look, I probably should have picked an easy one for you, but we're going to go with this anyway.
0: No, that's okay. It's all good. I always pick you difficult ones, so yeah, it's only fair.
1: You and your math questions really grinds my gears. Anyway, this is your question. How many D's are there in total in this following tongue twister? Dave and Dada, Dana donned denim derbies for the disco. The dashing duo danced until dawn.
0: Oh, my Lord. Okay.
1: So Dave and Dada, Dana donned denim derbies for the disco. The dashing duo danced until dawn.
0: Okay, am I allowed to count them?
1: You can count them, yes.
0: Dana, don't... yeah, I have no idea. All right. Well, I'm going to have to think about that.
1: Have a little thinky-think.
0: Because I have no idea.
1: I can tell you right now, there's a lot of D's in here.
0: There is.
1: There's a lot of D's.
0: Indeed. All right. If you know the answer, give us a call right now, 645-72-977. We're going to go to a song. I'm going to have a think, and we're going to come back, and hopefully I get it right.

0: Snuff and Breakfast with Beck and Jack. Back with the 1% question. Bit of a tongue twister today, Jack. Can you please remind me of the question that you have asked?
1: I don't know if I'm the right person to read a tongue twister, considering I get twisted with my words all the time. Dave and Diana Danadon Denims, Denim Derbies for the disco. The dashing duo danced until dawn. It is a 15% question this morning.
0: And you want me to tell you how many D's are in that question?
1: Correct, and there's a lot of D's, I'll tell you that.
0: Well, I've counted them. Mm-hmm. And I've counted 14.
1: Yeah.
0: So it seems too straightforward for a 15% question, but I don't have the brain capacity to think that it could be anything else this morning. So I'm going to go with 14.
1: Look, I think you're right there. I don't think it should be a 15% question. You are correct that it is 14 D's.
0: Hell yeah.
1: Now, the reason why is because pretty much every word has a D in it other than the. The thes that are in there and the fours, that's pretty much it. Everything else, and until, everything else is a D.
0: All right. Well, thank you for giving me such an easy question this morning. I really appreciate it,
1: you
0: Jack.
1: You really did manifest it.
0: Hell yeah.
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0: Gracie Abrams, Is That So True? On Staff and Breakfast with Beck and Jack. You've been telling me, Jack, recently that you are really enjoying your Google Home that you have in your room. You won't shut up about it.
1: I love my Google Home. So when I first moved over here to the New South Wales and the Snowies, right, that's the first thing I put in my suitcase was my Google Home hub that I bought in Perth when I was, my first paycheck at Hungry Jack's. I was 15. I said, I want a smart Google Home in my room because it's the coolest thing ever.
0: Well, for me, I find it interesting because you know how people always say, you know, you're either an Android or you're an Apple person. Mm-hmm. You are an Apple person. You've got your own Apple ecosystem.
1: I do.
0: But you've got a Google Home.
1: Yeah.
0: But news for you, Apple has just released their own home system.
1: Really?
0: And it kind of looks like a big Apple Watch, but it's got AI integrated and also a camera. Do you think that you want this?
1: I guess it has its pros and cons, right? I feel like I don't need that because I've already got a MacBook, haven't I? It's got a camera built in. Can FaceTime my family on my Mac or my phone.
0: Like, yeah, I don't really understand. I don't really know if I'd want a camera with AI around
1: my
0: house.
1: If it's in my, because where my Google Home is, it's right next to my bedside because I use it as my alarm clock mainly.
0: Yeah.
1: Because it's a nice alarm clock. It wakes me up really nicely in the morning. Would I want a camera watching me as I sleep? You know, things go on in the bedroom. I don't know if I want that to be there.
0: No, that's true.
1: You know what I mean? I guess maybe. It depends on the price. I feel like it's going to be $800 considering it's an Apple product, don't you
0: think? Well, yeah, but you love your Apple ecosystem. Would you not want to have an Apple smart home?
1: Maybe. Oh, no. Actually, I've tried both in the past, actually. I prefer the Google Home for the smart home features. It's way better. I feel like it's been around longer and the light bulb I once bought was the thing with the Apple light bulb. They only spell specific light bulbs for Apple compared to the Google. Yeah. It's ridiculous.
0: What are you talking about? An Apple light bulb?
1: Yeah. They have specific light bulbs you can buy for their specific software. And I bought it once and you know, it kept turning on at 2 a.m. every single night. It was glitched. It would always turn on and I'd actually have a fit because I was like, oh, I can't do this anymore.
0: I'm not surprised. I'm so sick of Apple products. Right. I think they're so overrated and I don't really understand why on earth you would want a smart home. Like, what? Why do we need to be having all this tech in our home?
1: I think I was influenced a lot by YouTubers and they're like smart homes. Like, oh, they're good. I want that. I was a little 15-year-old boy who wanted to have all the latest gadgets.
0: That's very fair. Well, let us know. 6457 2977. Chuck us a DM on our socials, SnowFM on Facebook and Instagram. Are you going to buy the Apple smart home? Because I think you're a little conflicted.
1: I might have to go test it out
0: myself. All right. Tech tester Jack over here.

0: waking up with Beck and Jack. It's an FM breakfast.
1: Hey, we could be getting a new state very soon.
0: Huh?
1: There'll be, what, 9 states in total now?
0: 8?
1: Well, there's 8 right now.
0: And then 7 there'll be 9. States and territories.
1: 7, yeah, thank you. Thank you, Professor Beck.
0: Goodness gracious, Jackie boy. Learn your Australian geography.
1: We'll find out what's going on next in the news with Tia at 7:30.
0: And we'll check out the weather as well. Stick around.
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3: From the Capital Radio Newsroom, good morning. I'm Tia Priest-Willamott. Small Business Minister Anne Ali has condemned Liberal MP Angie Bell after she said Miss Ali and the Prime Minister should be, quote, stoned in the square. The comments were made over the tax office's ban on credit card payments. The minister revealed she's received 19 death threats in the past week alone, calling the comments violent, racist and misogynistic. Ms. Ali says the comments go against Australian values.
4: We are a country that proudly stands against violence against women and against regimes that use brutal methods like stoning against women.
3: Advocates pushing for a memorial dedicated to Australian soldiers who died during training exercises say they've had positive meetings with the government. A location has been decided, but the project still needs funding. Australian Peacekeepers Association's Rod Henderson says he met with representatives from the department after talking about the plan with Veterans Affairs Minister Matt Keogh.
5: They were very supportive of this project and want to look at however they can help us achieve this. They do stress that there are budgetary processes that have to go through. However, they are going to get back to us in the next couple of weeks.
3: A poll has found 3 in 5 surveyed Australians believe governments should be doing more to help renters. Nearly 80% of voters surveyed by YouGov were in support of some regulation of rents. The Australia Institute Deputy Research Director Jack Thrower says support extended across political party lines.
6: Australians broadly support the government taking a much more active role in actually building houses. So 3 in 4 Australian voters agree that the government should spend more money directly building public housing.
3: And MP Bob Katter is calling for North Queensland to become its own state, arguing its 800,000 residents are being neglected by Brisbane lawmakers. The MP claims the region suffers under a tyranny of the majority and believes the next major cyclone could be the final catalyst for separation. South Africa's tail enders have collapsed on the final day in Durban, the last 4 wickets falling for just 5 runs on their way to a 214-run defeat. Josh Hazlewood recording career-best figures of 6 for 49 at Kingsmead. Captain Pat Cummins says the side's fast bowlers are hungry for more.
7: Joshy, what a day 5, still charging in, bowling as fast as I've seen you for a while. Super skillful. Even, you know, we had Nessa and Scotty out the back. I saw them a little bit. They look pretty fiery out the back as well.
3: Eels star Mitchell Moses has won the race to fill the void created by the injured Nathan Cleary in the Kangaroos' number 7 jersey for tomorrow night's World Cup opener in Sydney. The former Lebanon captain making his Australian debut after switching allegiances. And the Matildas are hunting for redemption against Haiti in France after going down at the hands of Germany last week. And that's the latest news update from the Capital Radio Newsroom. I'm Tia Priest-Willamott.
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10: 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It's going to be partly cloudy across the Snowies today, areas of frost clearing up later. Similar conditions tomorrow and a chance of rain across Friday, Saturday and Sunday. Temperatures today, Jindabyne reaching 12 degrees, Charlotte Pass topping it at 9, Cooma a top of 19 degrees and Canberra maxing out at 18. Currently in Jindabyne, 0 degrees, Mount Severn right now is 2, minus 1 at Charlotte Pass, -2 at Threadbow, Cummins 5 and Canberra currently 6 degrees. 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
2: I've got the ultimate challenge for you next, Beck.
1: Oh.
2: The ultimate test to see whether you can finally do this.
1: Okay.
2: All right, we're going to find out what it is next. I don't think you can do it.
1: I'm good at everything, so no. I think I will be able to do whatever it is that you put me up to.
2: Let's see if we can prove that, right?
1: Okay, all right, stick around. The ultimate challenge on the way right now, Katy Perry. It's Band-Aids.

0: 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It's Beck and Jack.
1: I feel like I got a band aid over my broken heart with you, Beck.
0: Oh.
1: You're so mean to me. You're mean to me every single day of this show. I feel like you're never nice. You never say anything that's a compliment to me.
0: Oh, I'm sorry that you feel that way, Jack. I feel like I'm nice to you in my own way.
1: You always like to get me when I'm down. I think you find my worst moments and you go, yes, I'm going to capitalize on this, just like a billionaire would capitalize on AI.
0: Kick him when he's down, rub salt in the wound. That is what I like to do with you. That is very true.
1: But I'm giving you a chance to redeem yourself this morning.
0: Okay.
1: Because it's National I Love You Day.
0: Right.
1: And I put you to a challenge yesterday. I gave you 24 hours to think about three things that you can say to me that are nice for once, because you just love to be a negative Nancy. You love to go, Jack this, Jack that. Actually, you're wrong, and you're the worst person to walk the planet.
0: I've never said that before. Mm-hmm. You are taking words out of my mouth. But I have. I've written down three things here.
1: So?
0: Forget 10 things I hate about you. This is three things I love about you,
1: Jack. I'm ready for it, Beck.
0: All right. First of all, Jack, I love that you buy bulk bags of Mentos and then you feel bad when you eat a quarter of it. So you share the rest with us and I get free Mentos.
1: Thanks.
0: I love that.
1: Thank you.
0: You're welcome.
1: That's really nice of you.
0: I love that you walk around the office and our shared house singing Mr. Know-It-All. It creates a constant atmospheric sounds and means that I'm never alone with my thoughts. And I love that.
1: Thank you.
0: So thank you, Jack.
1: I'm glad you love Mr. Know-It-All as much as I do.
0: And last but not least, Jack, I do love that you can't speak English properly because it gives my brain some exercise trying to puzzle together what it is that you're constantly trying to say. It's like a constant brain training whenever I'm around you.
1: Look, I think that's the best we're going to ever get from you, Beck. I think that's the nicest you'll ever be to
0: me. I actually think, I think you're right.
1: And yeah.
0: I think it's a lost cause trying to get me to say something nice about you.
1: I love you too, Rebecca Jack.
0: Oh, Kevin. I love you, Jack
1: Boyd. I love you as well.
0: I love you so much.
1: Never change, Diva.

0: Lil Nas X, That's What I Want. It's Star FM Breakfast with Beck and Jack.
1: Two of the most iconic celebs of the 2000s are getting back together.
0: Oh.
1: All right, we're going to find out which couple it is next in Today in Tabloids.
0: Stick around.
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8: 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I remember.

0: Jack, some celebrity goss this morning. What is going on?
1: Well, in Ray's world, she's just announced that she's going to be performing a one-off concert in London at the Royal Albert Hall, which a beautiful venue. If you've ever seen it, it's basically like a massive opera
0: venue.
1: It is
0: beautiful.
1: And she has a live orchestra and everything. Turns out 1.8 million people signed up for it, but there's only 5,000 seats on offer. And turns out majority of those 1.8 million people are AI bots.
0: What?
1: Yeah, Ray's not happy about it, so she's actually scrapped the pre-sale entirely, and she's coming back, and her and her team are going to be going through each of those accounts and trying to find out who's real and who's fake.
0: Holy moly.
1: And the people who are real are going to get the tickets, and the people who are fake aren't going to get the tickets.
0: So is this like the new scalper technique?
1: Yeah.
0: They put AI out there to get the pre-sale tickets, so then they can resell them for even more.
1: Correct.
0: Oh, this world, I swear.
1: And I think this is a great thing for Ray, and many artists should consider it, because the fact she's going through one by one with her team, trying to find who is real and who's fake,
0: now
1: just
0: that's
1: so
0: dedication.
1: They get tickets, that's someone who cares about their fan base.
0: Mm-hmm.
1: So, Ray, good on you. And to the people who are going to go see Ray, I hope you get your tickets, because she's phenomenal.
0: And those people who are making AI bots to resell.
1: It's ridiculous.
0: Get a life, honestly.
1: Get a life.
0: Get a life.
1: Stop doing that. Now, in some other music news this morning, Britney Spears is going to be releasing a song that's about 25 years old. It's called She'll Never Be Me, and it's got Justin Timberlake on it.
0: Oh, my God, the exes reuniting.
1: Yeah, they dated back in the 2000s, one of the biggest couples of that time.
0: That celebrity breakup was huge when it happened.
1: Britney went through a lot of things in the 2000s. God bless her, and she's still somewhat recovering to today. But Justin Timberlake co-wrote the track. He also co-owns it. And, yeah, it's going to be released on her 25th anniversary edition of Britney, coming on the 6th of November, which is not far away. And we can't wait to see Britney's new music.
0: So unreleased Justin Timberlake, Britney Spears music from the 2000s.
1: Yeah, they've sort of made up and come back and said, fine, we'll give the fans what they want. We're going to release an unreleased track.
0: I tell you what, that is very exciting stuff.
1: I think Justin needs to get back in, and he needs to start making more 2000s hits.
0: Oh, he's like R&B, like what goes around comes around, suit and tie, mirrors.
1: Yes.
0: Oh my God, his old music was just so, so good. Well, that is today in tabloids for right now on Style FM Breakfast. We'll give you more updates on that when we know. Here's Taylor Swift, the one she wrote about Travis Kelce's birthstone. It's Opalite.

0: One Republic. I am worried. It's not FM Breakfast with Beck and Jack.
1: Hey, it's almost 8 o'clock. Some great news for us, for people struggling with interest rates right now. We've got some news coming up for you at the 8 o'clock with Tia. We'll also get a check of the weather as we head through the week.
0: And also, this one is currently at the Gindervine Cinema.
2: Just imagine being swallowed whole.
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16: From the Capital Radio Newsroom, good morning. I'm Tia Priest-Willamott. In breaking news, the Vatican has announced Pope Leo has been diagnosed with lung cancer, but has had successful surgery to remove a lower lobe of his right lung. The 71-year-old underwent a 90-minute surgery this morning after a lump was detected on his lung during a routine check. The Treasurer is warning supporters of progressive politics not to mock those who back One Nation. Jim Chalmers made the comments during an address to the left-leaning policy group, the Australia Institute. He's flagged further economic pain over the next year with weak growth and higher unemployment. Dr. Chalmers says the concerns of One Nation supporters should not be dismissed outright.
17: Our role as progressive people is not to scold those who see appeal in that message. It's not to mock them. dare I say, cancel them or talk down to them. And you do that by starting not from a place of smug moral superiority, but from a place of genuine respect and understanding.
16: Hundreds of pairs of shoes will be displayed on the lawns of Parliament House today to visualise the lives changed by brain tumours. Advocates use the annual event to call on the government to do more for brain cancer research. Brain Tumour Alliance Australia Chair Craig Cardinal says patients need improved access to specialist care and clinical trials.
18: Brain cancer kills more kids in Australia, more children in Australia than any other disease. It kills more people under 40 than any other cancer. And the survivability, very low survivability, hasn't changed in four decades.
16: And according to the International Monetary Fund, Australian inflation is forecast to drop to 3.1% next year, remaining the fifth highest rate among advanced economies. Australia also faces the largest unemployment increase in the developed world, with the jobless rate projected to rise from 4.4% to 4.7%. The Reserve Bank's cash rate of 4.6% is now the second highest in the developed world, with consumer confidence falling to near 1990s recession levels. Wallabies star Joseph Suali'i is backing his side to deliver in Saturday's Bledisloe Cup rematch. Australia's six-game unbeaten streak under Les Kiss came to a halt at Eden Park last week, but Suali'i says they'll draw on their home crowd to help end a 12-match drought against the All Blacks.
19: Every home game we've had has been sold out, and we've had so much support. You know, we owe it to the fans, we owe it to ourselves, we owe it to the jersey. Even though we can't play for the Bledisloe this week, it's very important for us this week to put a performance out there.
16: Josh Hazlewood has finished the first test in South Africa with his best ever red ball performance at 6 for 49. The Proteas collapsing after holding strong early on day 5, the last four wickets falling for just 5 runs. And Rwanda has beaten out South Africa in the race to host Formula One's return to Africa. And that's the latest news update from the Capital Radio Newsroom. I'm Tia Priest-Willamott.
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20: In Cooma today, the cheapest 91 can be found at the Metro West at $2.42. Cheapest diesel today is at the Cooma Servo on the highway, selling for $2.72. Over in Jindabyne, the cheapest unleaded is at the Ampol on Kosciuszko Road at $2.49. And the cheapest diesel can be found at the Metro. It's $2.86.
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0: 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It's going to be partly cloudy across the Snowies today, areas of frost clearing up later. Similar conditions tomorrow and a chance of rain across Friday, Saturday and Sunday. Temperatures today, Jindabyne reaching 12 degrees, Charlotte Pass topping it at 9, Cooma a top of 19 degrees and Canberra maxing out at 18. Currently in Jindabyne, 0 degrees, Mount Severn right now is 2, minus 1 at Charlotte Pass, minus 2 at Threadbow, Cooma is 5 and Canberra currently 6 degrees. 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
1: Yeah, that time of the morning where we open up their birthday book very shortly. If you've got any last minute entries, give us a call right now, 6457 2977. We'll chuck your name in the book and we'll see. It gets a little sweet treat, all thanks to the Bakery Jindabyne.
0: And celebrity birthdays today. It's the guy that we can thank for Justin Bieber, the man who mentored him into the success that he is today.
1: Thank you for this person.
0: And we love him for it. We'll find out who that is in the birthday book right after. Lil Mix, shout out to my ex.

0: Yes, a massive happy birthday to everybody celebrating across the Snowies today. Can't believe it's the 14th of October already.
1: I know, right? We're flying through this bloody year. Happy birthday to Imogen turning 13 from Cooma today. Lots of love from Mum and Dad and to our beautiful Imogen on your 13th birthday. May your first year as a teenager bring you as much happiness, laughter and light as you bring to everyone around you.
0: Bless
1: you. Love, Mum and Dad. Also, happy birthday to James Knight turning 32 from Dindabyne.
0: Awesome. Happy birthday to Imogen and James. Celebrity birthdays today. The one and only Ralph Lauren. He's turning 87 years old today.
1: Just say Lauren. Don't say your name bougily. But anyway.
0: That's how you say his name. It's Ralph Lauren.
1: Yes, it is.
0: Of course, he's the designer of Ralph Lauren. Polo Fashions. Mm-hmm. He estimated worth of $7.5 billion in 2012,
1: wow,
0: which makes him the 162nd richest person.
1: Where would that put me on the chart? World. Maybe the 300th poorest person on the planet?
0: Probably.
1: Yeah, that sounds about right.
0: I would say so. It's also this guy's birthday today. Yeah, it's Usher. He's turning 48 years old. Now,
1: wow.
0: He, of course, like, huge rapper. He has been since the 2000s. He also is the guy that we can thank for Justin Bieber being as big as he is today. He mentored or ushered him into success, I suppose you could say.
1: Imagine having Usher as a mentor. That's
0: crazy.
1: Pretty damn crazy.
0: Yeah.
1: Yeah. Happy birthday to Imogen. You're going to get yourself the little sweetie treaty today. Well, thanks to the Bakery Dindabyne. Welcome to your teenage years, Imogen, and have a very happy birthday right across the Snowies.
0: Enjoy your sweetie treaty. All right, the birthday book. We'll be back tomorrow on Snow FM Breakfast. Make sure you head over to snowfm.com.au to get those last minute shout outs in.

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1: Do you remember the nostalgia of going to a tuck shop at lunchtime in school?
0: Oh, I miss the simplicity of just, like, not having to worry about anything except for what you're going to get from the tuck shop for lunch and how cheap it was,
1: and
0: too.
1: Especially the money Mum gave you. Oh, here, here's $2.50. 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
0: What good times.
1: They just revealed the top foods at the tuck shops now for kids. And to be honest with you, I disagree with it.
0: Really?
1: I don't think it should be the top food.
0: Okay.
1: All right, we're going to find out what it is next.
0: Curious to find out. 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
1: Do you know what I miss from school, Beck?
0: What do you miss, Jack?
1: The nostalgia of the tuck shop.
0: Oh.
1: The school canteen, just going there and getting some food every lunch was the best part of my day.
0: It was just a simple time when all you would think about is what am I going to get for the tuck shop from lunch?
1: Right.
0: And it was so cheap, too.
1: It was so cheap. Remember your mum giving you whatever the money. She's like, here, here's $3. Go get yourself something from the canteen.
0: So today. Good.
1: And it was just the best thing in the world. And I think they've just revealed the top food tuck shop items of currently
0: in the country.
1: What the kids are eating right now.
0: Right.
1: And it surprised me because it's karage chicken, the number one food item.
0: What?
1: Karage chicken.
0: That is far too bougie for an Australian tuck shop, dude.
1: Right. Yeah, I think it's outrageous. You know, what happened to the simple things in life?
0: Tuck shop food should be simple. Like, I miss just like a cheese on toast.
1: Oh,
0: that was the best thing. And cheesy. It was like 50 cents or something.
1: It used to be like, yeah, 50 cents. Now they're what, $3? They really
0: ridiculous.
1: But yeah, we asked you what some of your favorite tuck shop items were from when you were in school. We got some great responses from you because you can't go wrong. It was a staple in every Aussie kid's dream, in every Aussie kid's childhood.
0: Absolutely.
1: Rob, you told us that a classic meat pie, tomato sauce, and a chocky milk was your go-to thing. I couldn't agree more with you.
0: I love that that's kind of stayed the staple. That's just the Australian lunch, the tradie lunch, the school lunch, a meat pie with a chalky milk. You absolutely can do no wrong.
1: It started off young and it's just grown into it the way it is.
0: Hell yeah.
1: I remember when you could get all that for $4 and I think it's like $8 now for all of that. Anyway, Tracy, you said you missed the Sunny Boy ice blocks. They got discontinued in 2016, actually.
0: I didn't like those.
1: What?
0: They cut your mouth.
1: Yeah, that's
0: because
1: true.
0: Because of that, the triangle shape that
1: they
0: so were.
1: It's so odd.
0: And you get the scissors and you're trying to get the icy pull out, but it's just cutting the corners of your mouth and then the sugar gets in there and it's all, ooh,
1: I
0: no.
1: miss it. They had a watermelon flavor. That was to die for. It's one of the best things in the world.
0: Couldn't.
1: Oh, I miss them.
0: Couldn't do them.
1: You know what Karen misses the most?
0: What does Karen miss?
1: Mini McCain pizzas. Do you remember when... I think the people who got them in school were the ones that had the really rich parents.
0: You reckon?
1: Because I never got that. I always got either a sandwich, which was cheaper than a mini McCain pizza, because it was like $5.
0: I don't think we ever got McCain pizza.
1: What?
0: I think we had mini pizzas. I don't know if they were McCain's, though.
1: They were so... I think Mum would be like, no, we're not buying that. That's unhealthy. We'll make it ourselves. I'm like, but please, Mum, everyone else at school. She's like, no. That's for some... No, we're not getting that.
0: See, now this is what we're talking about, tuck shop. It should be the most simple food that a kid is going to want to eat. Karage chicken.
1: It's
0: what
1: bougie.
0: Are we doing?
1: Like, that's like something you go out and get at an all-you-can-eat Korean barbecue.
0: I'd be annoyed. I'd be like, why is my kid coming home with really expensive taste for karage chicken
1: exactly.
0: and really a bougie Japanese food right now?
1: Because I can't imagine. That's not $3 anymore.
0: Hell no. You know what I miss? Oh, we used to have these, like, chicken nugget shaped in drumsticks.
1: Yeah.
0: But they were called a yummy drummy, and I could not bring myself as a 17-year-old to go up to the canteen and ask for a yummy drummy.
1: Look, it just proves my point. You're still the same now. You don't like to get embarrassed.
0: I'm like, no, that's too embarrassing for me. Hell nah.

0: Flow Rider and Kesha. It's right round on Star FM Breakfast with Beck and Jack.
1: Yeah, there's some breaking news about the Pope right now, direct from Vatican City. Tia's got all the details coming up at our 8:30 news.
0: Stick around.
2: Hi there, this is Gail Freeman from Gail Freeman & Co. Have you ever wondered if your super is working for you? 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
2: From the Capital Radio Newsroom, good morning. I'm Tia Priest-Willamott. In breaking news, the Vatican has announced Pope Leo has been diagnosed with lung cancer, but has had successful surgery to remove a lower lobe of his right lung. The 71-year-old underwent a 90-minute surgery this morning after a lump was detected on his lung during a routine check. The Treasurer is warning supporters of progressive politics not to mock those who back One Nation. Jim Chalmers made the comments during an address to the left-leaning policy group, the Australia Institute. He's flagged further economic pain over the next year with weak growth and higher unemployment. Dr. Chalmers says the concerns of One Nation supporters should not be dismissed outright.
3: Our role as progressive people is not to scold those who see appeal in that message. It's not to mock them, dare I say cancel them, or talk down to them. And you do that by starting not from a place of smug moral superiority, but from a place of genuine respect and understanding.
2: Hundreds of pairs of shoes will be displayed on the lawns of Parliament House today to visualise the lives changed by brain tumours. Advocates use the annual event to call on the government to do more for brain cancer research. Brain Tumour Alliance Australia Chair Craig Cardinal says patients need improved access to specialist care and clinical trials.
4: Brain cancer kills more kids in Australia, more children in Australia than any other disease. It kills more people under 40 than any other cancer. And the survivability, very low survivability, hasn't changed in four decades.
2: And according to the International Monetary Fund, Australian inflation is forecast to drop to 3.1% next year, remaining the fifth highest rate among advanced economies. Australia also faces the largest unemployment increase in the developed world, with the jobless rate projected to rise from 4.4% to 4.7%. The Reserve Bank's cash rate of 4.6% is now the second highest in the developed world, with consumer confidence falling to near 1990s recession levels. Wallabies star Joseph Suali'i is backing his side to deliver in Saturday's Bledisloe Cup rematch. Australia's six-game unbeaten streak under Les Kiss came to a halt at Eden Park last week, but Suali'i says they'll draw on their home crowd to help end a 12-match drought against the All Blacks.
5: Every home game we've had has been sold out, and we've had so much support. We owe it to the fans, we owe it to ourselves, we owe it to the jersey. Even though we can't play for the Bledisloe this week, it's very important for us this week to put a performance out there.
2: Josh Hazlewood has finished the first test in South Africa with his best ever red ball performance at 6 for 49. The Proteas collapsing after holding strong early on day 5, the last four wickets falling for just 5 runs. And Rwanda has beaten out South Africa in the race to host Formula One's return to Africa. And that's the latest news update from the Capital Radio Newsroom. I'm Tia Priest-Willamott.
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6: In Cooma today, the cheapest 91 can be found at the Metro West at $2.42. Cheapest diesel today is at the Cooma Servo on the highway, selling for $2.72. Over in Jindabyne, the cheapest unleaded is at the Ampol on Kosciuszko Road at $2.49. And the cheapest diesel can be found at the Metro. It's $2.86.
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8: 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It's going to be partly cloudy across the Snowies today, areas of frost clearing up later. Similar conditions tomorrow and a chance of rain across Friday, Saturday and Sunday. Temperatures today, Jindabyne reaching 12 degrees, Charlotte Pass topping it at 9, Cooma a top of 19 degrees and Canberra maxing out at 18. Currently in Jindabyne, 0 degrees, Mount Severn right now is 2, minus 1 at Charlotte Pass, minus 2 at Threadbow, Cooma is 5 and Canberra currently 6 degrees. 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
8: 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We're on with our good friends over at Snowy Monero Carpentry and Construction Group. Jack, you might notice I have some M&Ms in the studio right now.
9: Oh my God, are you finally feeding me?

0: I've let him out of his cage.
1: Oh, she's feeding
0: me. He's getting fed today. No, I do have a challenge for you that have to do with eating M&Ms.
1: Well, you know how much I love to eat.
0: Which I think that is right up your alley. You are a ravenous boy. And, yeah, it's something that I've been seeing over social media, and I really want you to give it a try.
1: Okay.
0: Because I'm curious to see if you're going to be able to do this or not.
1: Let's see if I'm up with the trend. See if I can do this cool thing coming up next.
0: All right, we're going to let Jack eat some M&Ms very shortly. Stick around. Right now, though, Dua Lipa. Don't Start Now.

0: Dua Lipa on Snow FM Breakfast with Beck and Jack. Now, Jack, I've got you blindfolded.
1: I know.
0: In the studio.
1: I know you just took me out of my cage, but I didn't think you were going to blindfold me.
0: You look very funny right now. Now, I also not only have you blindfolded.
1: Yeah.
0: But I've also got some M&Ms in front of you.
1: Okay.
0: And there is a reason for that.
1: Where are they?
0: Now, you got them?
1: Yeah, there they are.
0: I've been seeing around social media at the moment, on TikTok, etc., that apparently you can taste the colour of an M&M.
1: Wow.
0: Yeah, so if you can guess the color of an M&M based on what it tastes like, which I didn't think that's possible because I'm quite certain that they're not actually flavored.
1: Yeah, it's just the coating around the
0: outside.
1: Exactly. Yeah.
0: Okay. So I thought, why not give it a try today? And I've got you blindfolded, and I've got all of the colours of the M&Ms in front of you.
1: Yeah.
0: And I want to see if you can guess what colour they are.
1: Okay. As the foodie I am, should I just give it a red hot crack?
0: Let's go.
1: All right. Is this the first one
0: this
1: right here?
0: This is the first one in front of you. Let's go.
1: Okay.
0: Okay. Popping it in your mouth.
1: Mm.
0: A nice chewy chew.
1: Mm-hmm.
0: Do we know what colour that is, Jack?
1: Chocolate vibes.
0: Oh, really?
1: Chocolate.
0: Shocking.
1: Oh. I'm thinking maybe it's a red.
0: Red.
1: Is it a red one?
0: Jack, you're correct.
1: Oh, okay.
0: That was red.
1: Wow.
0: Oh, my goodness. Okay. All right. Let's
1: second
0: go
1: one?
0: Number two. Yep, a little bit further. There you go.
1: Okay.
0: You got it. You got it. Okay.
1: Second number two.
0: Popping in your mouth. Having a chewy chew again once more.
1: getting chocolatey vibes.
0: What do you think this one is?
1: I think this might be a brighter coloured one. Is this a yellow?
0: Oh, you're actually close. It's a green.
1: Oh!
0: When you tasted the red, did it... Keep going. Get the next one. When you tasted the red, did it taste like red or was that just a pure guess?
1: I tasted reddish, like very reddish, like a beetroot kind of earthiness to it.
0: Okay.
1: Okay, let's try this one.
0: You're like an M&M sommelier. All right.
1: Oh, I'm getting oceanic vibes from this one. like sea salty. Is it a blue?
0: No, that was... That was the yellow.
1: Oh, bloody god. Okay.
0: Okay, one more. Let's do one more and see if you can get this one correct.
1: Okay, what's this one?
0: And then the rest of the M&Ms I will let you eat. The packet. You're welcome.
1: Okay.
0: What are you thinking from this one?
1: I'm going to go for a yellow. It tastes like a yellow one again.
0: No, Jack.
1: What is it?
0: You're wrong. Oh, sorry. You're wrong, but you're right. No, that was a blue one.
1: Oh.
0: Yeah.
1: Okay, so I was good at the start, and now I'm, like, falling off the edge.
0: I know.
1: Can I just have these two?
0: You can eat them. Go for it. You've lost it.
1: There
0: it is. He's lost it on the table. Okay, well, you know what? All right,
1: you can.
0: I'm allowing you to take your blindfold off now.
1: Yes.
0: There you go. There he is. Beautiful eyes.
1: Good morning.
0: Well, I don't think that was a success.
1: I got one of them right.
0: You got one of them right.
1: That was really good.
0: I don't know. If you try this at home, give us a call, 645-72977. Let us know if you can taste the rainbow.
1: Not to be the smartest person here, but I think it'd be better with Skittles, don't you think?
0: Would it?
1: Well, yeah, because you can taste the flavour of Skittles, and then you can guess the colour from it.
0: Oh, well, yeah, but that's pretty easy, because you know what flavour the Skittles are. Anyway, that was a fail.
1: Each their own.
0: Sorry, Jack.
1: Thanks for the M&M.
0: You're welcome. Have fun.

0: Our Aussie boy, Tame Impala, it's Dracula and Snoffin' Breakfast with Beck and Jack.
1: Two massive pop stars going to be collabing very shortly. I'm going to tell you exactly who they are next in today's tabloids.
0: Keep it here.
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1: 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Jack, what is happening this morning?
3: Well, Meghan Markle, she is literally all over the news headlines for the last few days, not only for being snubbed from the Royals' Christmas dinner party, but now she's getting booked for TV series. She's currently trying to make her way back into the business. You know,
1: wow.
3: If you don't remember, she left the acting, her acting career to become a royal, to get married, and then 3 years later, defected from the royal family.
1: I am curious. I wonder... I mean, there's never been a full explanation of why Harry and Meghan decided to leave the royal family. I do wonder if maybe it could be because she was so restricted in what she could do being part of the royal family.
3: Because she would have had a very different lifestyle before joining the royals. Which
1: Absolutely.
3: It was a whole different thing. And it's, her publicist has come out saying she's entering some scripted, maybe some non-scripted things that she's doing. But nothing has been confirmed yet on what she could do. She came on MasterChef recently as a judge, which a lot of us all thought was a little bit odd. Why on earth's the Duchess of Sussex on the show tasting food? I didn't know she was a food critic, but anyway.
1: I'm surprised they let her taste people's food.
3: I was really, really surprised by it. I mean, good on Meghan, but she's doing a Netflix docuseries about the royals. We're seeing more stuff from her, you know. They've wrote a memoir. So much stuff's coming from her, but she could be doing a Guy Ritchie's film very soon, The Gentleman. You know the series. It's a great series. You remember that one, Beck?
1: Nope.
3: You never seen The Gentleman?
1: No.
3: Oh, it's really good. There's a movie with Hugh Grant and then there's now a series. It is phenomenal. You have to watch it. But now, into my other news this morning, Olivia Rodrigo, she is going to be dropping a remix of Expectations featuring the one and only Miss Chappell Roan tomorrow. Take a listen to the original. It's off her new album, You Seem Pretty Sad for a Girl So In Love, which only released, what, 2 months ago now?
1: About that, yeah.
3: And it did really well. Olivia's all over the charts for it. And hey, we're getting a new collab. It's actually one of Chappell Roan's first ever collabs ever. You know, she's opened for Olivia back in 2024 on her tour. And Chappell Roan, if you've never seen her live, she is phenomenal. I don't think she's an opener. She could sell out arenas herself.
1: Chappell, of course, has, you know, Hot To Go.
3: Yes.
1: Red Wine Supernova.
3: Pink Pony Club.
1: The
3: list goes on. The Giver. You've also got, what's the other one that
1: lots.
3: I really love?
1: She's
3: There's
1: got
3: so
1: lots.
3: Many from Chappell Roan. And yeah, I'm excited to see what's coming. The music video is also going to come out. Very 80s theme. We're seeing that across the board, aren't we?
1: Yeah.
3: Everyone's picking
1: bringing
3: up
1: it
3: that
1: back.
3: 80s theme.
1: All right. Well, that'll be very exciting. That's coming out tomorrow. So cannot wait to hear it. That's Today in Tabloids for right now on Snuff and

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13: From the Capital Radio Newsroom, good morning. I'm Tia Priest-Willamott. Small Business Minister Anne Ali has condemned Liberal MP Angie Bell after she said Miss Ali and the Prime Minister should be, quote, stoned in the square. The comments were made over the tax office's ban on credit card payments. The minister revealed she's received 19 death threats in the past week alone, calling the comments violent, racist and misogynistic. Ms. Ali says the comments go against Australian values.
14: We are a country that proudly stands against violence against women and against regimes that use brutal methods like stoning against women.
13: One Nation's Treasury spokesman Barnaby Joyce says he would welcome an economic debate with Jim Chalmers. Dr. Chalmers is urging those on his side of politics not to mock One Nation supporters. He argues they have legitimate concerns about the state of the economy. Mr. Joyce has told business leaders Dr. Chalmers is part of a government that has made things worse for Australians.
15: I've got a rough idea what I'm doing, and I'm happy to put myself up against Jim Chalmers any day of the week. If you want to line it up, I'll have a lot of fun there. And also, to be quite frank, Tim, but I'm not really out to kill the coalition. We're out to get rid of the socialist government.
13: Food relief charities say they're turning people away due to a lack of resources. A survey by Second Bite has found most charities have seen an increase in demand in the past 6 months. Chief Executive Daniel Moorfield says households are increasingly in need.
16: Unfortunately, having a job no longer guarantees you can afford to put food on the table. So what we're seeing is 82% of our charity partners reported more families seeking help, 75% had more single parents seeking help, and 58% had more working people seeking help.
13: And millions of Australians admit they're delaying paying a bill to keep a roof over their head. Finder has found 23% of Australians have missed or delayed at least one bill in the past year to cover their mortgage or rent. A further 6% had put off the car insurance, while 6% delayed a credit card payment. Australia has dominated in Durban by 214 runs to take a 1-0 lead in their three-match tour of South Africa. Pat Cummins, Matt Renshaw and Josh Hazlewood all taking scalps in the second innings to hold the Proteas to just 206. Cummins says it's good to start the tour on the right foot.
4: It's better than the alternative. Yeah, obviously two games to play, anything can happen. But always, once you're ahead in the series, it does make things a little bit easier. But yeah, again, playing away is really hard, so it's great to get confidence after a win.
13: The Matildas have bounced back from their loss to Germany, demolishing Haiti 7-1 in France. Letitia McKenna scoring the opening goal on her starting debut. And F1 will return to Africa for the first time since 1993, with Rwanda to host the African Grand Prix. Rwanda will join the calendar in the early 2030s on a 10-year deal. And that's the latest news update from the Capital Radio Newsroom. I'm Tia Priest-Willamott.
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7: 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Cheapest diesel today is at the Cooma Servo on the highway, selling for $2.72. Over in Jindabyne, the cheapest unleaded is at the Ampol on Kosciuszko Road at $2.49. And the cheapest diesel can be found at the Metro. It's $2.86.
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0: 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It's going to be partly cloudy across the Snowies today, areas of frost clearing up later. Similar conditions tomorrow and a chance of rain across Friday, Saturday and Sunday. Temperatures today, Jindabyne reaching 12 degrees, Charlotte Pass topping it at 9, Cooma a top of 19 degrees and Canberra maxing out at 18. Currently in Jindabyne, 0 degrees, Mount Severn right now is 2, minus 1 at Charlotte Pass, minus 2 at Threadbow, Coombe is 5 and Canberra currently 6 degrees. 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
0: Waking up on your Wednesday morning. It's Snow FM Breakfast with Beck and Jack.
1: How are you feeling this morning, Beck?
0: I'm fantastic, Jack. We've had a good show. I'm riding the high of a fantastic breakfast and another fantastic day in the studio with you.
1: I'm so glad. Did you just read that off the teleprompter in the corner?
0: Of course I did. Oh, I would never that, say too. That off air.
1: Well, we're going to see Beck's brain is feeling very brainy today. Right. In our 1% question coming up next.
0: All right, stick around for that. Clearly Jack's brain is not very brainy. Here's DNCE, Escape by the Ocean, all thanks to Snowy Monero Carpentry and Construction Group. Oh.

0: Clay, 97.7 Snuff and Breakfast. It's Beck and Jack. The 1% question. It is time for that, Jack. You've got me a question today.
1: Yeah, what time is it right now?
0: It's 7:10, not 5:10.
1: Good, your brain's sharp this morning because we're going to see if Beck is a smart cookie. If you've never played the 1% question before, essentially I've picked a question from our beautiful quiz book and I've chosen one ranging from 90% all the way through to 1%, and 90% is the easiest and 1% is the hardest. Beck, what question percent do you think I've picked for you
0: I'm
1: today?
0: I'm really manifesting an 80% today.
1: You're not manifesting hard enough. It's 15% question.
0: Oh, no. That's
1: this morning.
0: So that means 15% of the population can get this. So that's pretty difficult.
1: Yeah. So, look, I probably should have picked an easy one for you, but we're going to go with this anyway.
0: No, that's okay. It's all good. I always pick you difficult ones, so it's only fair.
1: You and your math questions really grinds my gears. Anyway, this is your question. How many D's are there in total in this following tongue twister? Dave and Dada, Dana donned denim derbies for the disco. The dashing duo danced until dawn.
0: Oh, my Lord. Okay.
1: So Dave and Dana donned denim derbies for the disco. The dashing duo danced until dawn.
0: Okay. Am I allowed to count them?
1: You can count them, yes.
0: I've counted 14.
1: Yeah.
0: So it seems too straightforward for a 15% question, but I don't have the brain capacity to think that it could be anything else this morning, so I'm going to go with 14.
1: Look, I think you're right there. I don't think it should be a 15% question. You are correct that it is 14 D's.
0: Hell yeah.
1: Now, the reason why is because pretty much every word has a D in it other than the's that are in there and the fours. That's pretty much it. Everything else, and until, everything else is a D.
0: All right. Well, thank you for giving me such an easy question this morning. I really appreciate it,
1: Jack.
0: You
1: really did manifest it.
0: Hell yeah.

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1: Hey, you see an Aspire on the way?
0: Oh, I sing just to know I'm alive. And it's Great Expectation. This one is in five.
2: She was hired to be a ghostwriter for renowned author Verity.
3: You must have questions.
4: Why can't your wife finish her book series?
3: This is Verity. Doctors don't think she'll ever walk or talk again.
2: And soon...
3: You're the only writer who can finish this last novel.
2: She won no fiction.
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2: From reality.
4: They would know it's not her.
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0: 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It's Beck and Jack. 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
0: 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What if I'm... It's Avicii's Hey Brother, just after this.
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1: Hey, two famous celebrity exes are coming back together. Gonna find out who they are next in Today in Tabloids.
0: Shocking. That's right after Nikan Superhigh. It's Following the Sun.

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2: Feeling it, we're feeling good. We're feeling good, hey?
1: All right, Jack, some celebrity goss this morning. What is going on?
3: Well, in Ray's world, she's just announced that she's going to be performing a one-off concert in London at the Royal Albert Hall, which a beautiful venue. If you've ever seen it, it's basically like a massive opera
1: venue. It is beautiful.
3: And she has a live orchestra and everything. Turns out 1.8 million people signed up for it, but there's only 5,000 seats on offer. And turns out majority of those 1.8 million people are AI bots.
1: What?
3: Yeah, Ray's not happy about it, so she's actually scrapped the pre-sale entirely, and she's coming back, and her and her team are going to be going through each of those accounts and trying to find out who's real and who's fake.
1: Holy moly.
3: And the people who are real are going to get the tickets, and the people who are fake aren't going to get the tickets.
1: So is this like the new scalper technique?
3: Yeah.
1: They put AI out there to get the pre-sale tickets so then they can resell them for
3: even more. Correct.
1: Oh, this world, I swear.
3: And I think this is a great thing for Ray, and many artists should consider it, because the fact she's going through one by one with her team trying to find who is real and who's fake,
1: now
3: just so
1: dedication.
3: They get tickets, that's someone who cares about their fan base.
1: Mm-hmm.
3: So Ray, good on you. And to the people who are going to go see Ray, I hope you get your tickets, because she's phenomenal.
1: And those people who are making AI bots to resell,
3: it's ridiculous.
1: Get a life, honestly.
3: Get a life.
1: Get a life.
3: Stop doing that. Now, in some other music news this morning, Britney Spears is going to be releasing a song that's about 25 years old. It's called She'll Never Be Me, and it's got Justin Timberlake on it.
1: Oh my God, the exes reuniting.
3: Yeah, they dated back in the 2000s, one of the biggest couples of that time.
1: That celebrity breakup was huge when it happened.
3: Britney went through a lot of things in the 2000s, God bless her, and she's still somewhat recovering to today. But Justin Timberlake co-wrote the track. He also co-owns it. And yeah, it's going to be released on her 25th anniversary edition of Britney, coming on the 6th of November, which is not far away. And we can't wait to see Britney's new music.
1: So unreleased Justin Timberlake, Britney Spears music from the 2000s.
3: Yeah, they've sort of made up and come back and said, fine, we'll give the fans what they want. We're going to release an unreleased track.
1: I'll tell you what, that is very exciting stuff.
3: I think Justin needs to get back in, and he needs to start making more 2000s hits.
1: Oh, his R&B, like What Goes Around Comes Around, Suit and Tie,
3: yes.
1: Mirrors. Oh my God, his old music was just so, so good. Well, that is today in tabloids for right now on Style FM Breakfast. We'll give you more updates on that when

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1: Alex Warren and Ella Henderson on the way.
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0: Major Lazer's Lean On, wrapping up our time together. Snoff and breakfast.
1: Hey, Jordan's hanging out with you from 10. He's got all the Snowy's best music and a check from the newsroom.
0: Yeah, Post Malone Circles. That is up next. We will catch you back for Snoff and breakfast tomorrow morning from 6.
1: Yeah, it's Beck's favourite day of the week. See you in the morning.
0: Bye.
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10: From the Capital Radio Newsroom, good morning. I'm Tia Priest-Willamott. The federal government will today introduce legislation to impose a 30% tax on discretionary trusts. The opposition argues the move will hurt many small business owners who use the instrument to protect their assets, but Labor argues very few people use discretionary trusts and some who do are trying to avoid tax. Liberal leader Angus Taylor says that's not right.
11: The government didn't think about any of this. They didn't think about the stamp duty implications of their tax changes. They didn't think about the restructuring costs. In the end, they're greedy for the money. They need the money because they love to spend it.
10: The Prime Minister is wishing the Pope a speedy recovery after he had a cancerous growth removed from his right lung. Anthony Albanese has released a statement saying his thoughts and prayers are with Pope Leo as he recovers. He says the pontiff is a source of inspiration for Catholics around the world and a voice for peace, humanity and reason. A major national school canteen ordering and payment platform says it had no choice but to increase costs due to the ban on credit card surcharges. Flexi Schools has announced it's increasing the online order fee by 6 cents. Chief Executive Rachel Debick says they couldn't absorb the fees on their end, but tried to get the balance right.
12: 6 cents is where we landed based on what we could work with prior to 1 October. We'll continue to review that and see what the next couple of months bring, but that was the best way for a business like ours where we can't increase menu prices or anything like that.
10: And the diversity of carers and their roles in supporting family members is being spotlighted this National Carers Week. John is a father of one who receives at-home dialysis for kidney failure. He says accessing treatment at home has allowed him to balance life-sustaining treatment while remaining an active parent.
13: Compared to go to the hospital to the dialysis, I really have many free hours during daytime I can spend with my family.
10: The Wallabies are praising the response from coach Les Kiss after his first loss at the helm. Australia is vowing to draw on the home crowd advantage to snap a 12-match losing streak against the All Blacks in Saturday's second Bledisloe test in Sydney. Outside back Harry Potter confident Kiss can lead the squad back to a win.
14: We're certainly feeling it, but he's been really pragmatic this week. He's given us
8: a really good review over the last couple of days, and I think we've got some solutions and a great game plan to go in this weekend.
10: And a stunning second half has seen the Matildas record a 7-1 win against Haiti in their friendly in France. Five players on the score sheet, including Caitlin Ford.
14: Oh, the ball in behind for Sam Kerr. She rolls it into the path of Caitlin Ford, who moves clear in third place in the all-time scoring charts for the Matildas.
10: That audio thanks to Paramount. And that's the latest news update from the Capital Radio newsroom. I'm Tia Priest-Willamott.
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16: Snow FM weather.
17: Should remain mostly clear for the rest of the day. A little bit cloudy tomorrow. Same for Friday. Jindabyne reaching a top of 12 degrees today. Coomera a top of 14. Charlotte past 9. Canberra reaching a top of 17 degrees. 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

0: All right, the year was 2011. Planking was the big craze. Australia's Got Talent was the highest rating TV show. And this song was everywhere. David Guetta, Usher, Without You. 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

0: 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Those guys back tomorrow morning from 6. 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
5: From the Capital Radio Newsroom, good morning. I'm Jeff Tyler. Federal Treasurer Jim Chalmers has introduced a legislation to impose a 30% tax on discretionary trusts. The government argues this will close a loophole in the system and add billions to budget coffers over the years ahead. But the Greens argue the bill doesn't go far enough, while the opposition claims it will hurt small business owners. Dr. Chalmers has told Parliament the reform is necessary and strikes the right balance.
6: We know that there are legitimate reasons to use trusts, including succession planning and asset protection. But the flexibility provided by discretionary trusts allows some people to plan their tax affairs in ways that aren't available to most workers and families.
5: Labor has also introduced legislation forcing exporters to keep up to 20% of their gas for domestic use.